0: Joseph, tell me who is on your heart tonight.
1: Marcia.
0: Your bride of how many years?
1: Oh, 4 years. For the past month, I've been talking to her. She became my best friend in life, and we got back together.
0: So you've had some problems. You say you've made her your best friend.
1: Well, she became my best friend. For the past month, was on the phone while I was driving over the road, and I had complications and problems in my life, and I first prayed to God, please, please forgive everything that I've done, wrong, bad. I cannot take the stress, the anger, the violence, the doubt, the fear, and or stress. And I woke up one morning, and it was gone from my chest. I mean, it was like 20 pounds has been lifted off my chest. And then we started talking a month ago. And I've been gone for over a year now. We started talking a month ago. And she has became my best friend.
0: So after all that, she took you back?
1: Yes, she did.
0: And what do you want to tell your wife?
1: That I love her dearly. And thank you for being my best friend. She's right here in the pastor seat with me.
0: Well, let me find a song for you. Good luck.
1: I greatly appreciate it.

I get calls each night from folks from all different walks of life. Some people call me who are driving, traveling the highways and byways of life. Truck drivers, people who work all night long. Some people call me who have empty nest syndrome. The kids are grown, they're gone, and they are entering the next phase of life. Figuring out what they want to do, what their hobbies are, how they can use their time wisely to bless others. If you've finished the first half of life and you've been busy your whole life raising kids and going here and there, and you're wondering what to do in the second half, how about using all those gifts and skills and careers that you've developed to bless others, to help people who are less fortunate? All those skills you've got, all that knowledge that you've got, all those

0: 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Not. Use those to make somebody else's life better. Use those to mentor a young person, to get involved with our foster care system, to change the world, for goodness sake. 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I will be here to set the soundtrack as you figure that out and figure out just how many of your gifts you can bless others with. 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

0: This is Tina. How are you?
1: Tina, I'm wonderful. How are you?
0: I am very well. Thank you very much for asking.
1: What can I do for you tonight?
0: Well, I was wondering, Delilah, if you could make a dedication to my husband. We've been married almost 8 years. We seem to have had a lot more bad times in our marriage than we have good.
1: That's not a good indicator.
0: No, not a good indicator, but the one thing that we do have is love for each other and that commitment, and neither one of us ever decided, you know, that once we got married, this was it. No matter good, bad, we were going to make it work. We've now had to seek counseling because things have kind of gotten to that point. Just hoping that they can show us the way to get back on track to where we need to be.
1: So you're getting counseling, you're talking to somebody who can help you communicate and sort through everything.
0: Right. We've been talking for years and years about going to counseling, and it's just now gotten to the point to where we know that it's serious enough that if we don't seek some type of professional help, that our marriage will not last another year. We have 2 children, a 5-year-old and an 8-year-old, and it absolutely breaks our heart, the fact that neither one of us want our children to grow up without the other parent being around, because they will mock what they see. I grew up in an alcoholic family, and that's been a lot of our problems throughout the years, and I've taken pretty much all that I can take, and I feel sometimes that I'm at the end of my rope, and then I look at my children and I think, what am I doing?
1: If you're an adult child of an alcoholic,
0: yes.
1: You have learned to accept unacceptable behavior.
0: I know, absolutely. And it hurts because I know that I'm not the person that I used to be 7 years ago. I don't know who that person is anymore. I just want to be a good mom.

0: Are you a dreamer? Someone who sees visions and imagines how things can be? I hope so, and I hope you encourage that in your kids, if you're a parent, in your family, in your friends. It's so important to keep those dreams alive, but it's also important to work hard to make those dreams come true, to leave your comfort zone, to take a chance, to take a risk, to put it out there and see how far you can go. I hope that tonight your head is filled with dreams and your mind is filled with plans on how to make those dreams become a reality. We're here to help you make those dreams come true. 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
17: 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Today's hits, yesterday's favorites. Is it time to get real with someone because you messed up? Call me up and we'll do a confession session here on the

0: Hi, good evening. Welcome to the Delilah Show. Who is this?
1: This is Adriana.
0: Adriana, what can I do for you?
1: Well, I would like to hear a song of celebration for myself and my two children. I am celebrating my release from my divorce. I thought I was been divorced for about 16 months now. When my husband first left my children and I was devastated, and I thought I would never, ever, ever get over it. He left because he said that I didn't pay enough attention to him. At the time, I was raising two children, working full-time, and getting my college education. And I just thought he was my rock. I thought he was everything to me. And I just thought I was never going to see the light of day. I cried and just didn't want to get out of bed some days, forced myself to go to work. And through all of this, I had my 8-year-old daughter and my 4-year-old son who would hug me and love on me and reminded me every day that what blessings

0: the Lord has bestowed upon me. And I just wanted to let anybody know that who is going through a divorce and is struggling and can't see the light of day, that it will get better. I promise them. And I'm at that point now where I am so happy. I have a great job, a wonderful roof over my head, two beautiful children, and I know that I've been blessed dearly.
1: And what are your kids' names?
0: Taylor and Aaron.
1: Adriana, is there a song you want me to pick, that you want to pick for the kids, or do you want me to pick one?
0: I want you to pick one. Surprise it.
1: I will find a good one. Good luck. I'm glad
0: Thanks.
1: That God is healing your heart.
0: He has done miracles. Thank you.

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1: You know, my goal here each night is to give you a bit of hope. A bit. No outlandish promises, no self-help guru stuff. A bit of hope to remind you that no matter what you're facing, no matter what you're going through, tomorrow is going to be another day.

0: Hi, Pinky. Welcome to the Delilah Show. What can I do for you?
1: First of all, I want to say how much I appreciate you. I've listened to you for years. I love you. I love how inspirational you are. So, thank you. I get the chance to talk to you. But I want to tell you about this new man in my life. And he is a little short, but he is gorgeous. He's quiet. I like that. He's just getting to know me, and I like that. And I just wanted just to tell somebody that.
0: And how long have you been getting to know each other?
1: 7 months.
0: So this is kind of new, but not entirely new.
1: Yes. And he's a little chunky, and I love him. And this is really my grandson.
0: Oh, he is a little chunky, and he's got you wrapped around his finger, this new love in your life.
1: He is the love of my life.
0: When you said he was short, I was picturing my ex-husband there for a second. You reeled me in good with that one, little chunkalunka, huh? How old is he?
1: He's 7 months.
0: 7 months.
1: Yes, he's getting around to try. He haven't walked yet. Of course, that's a little early, but he's walking around furniture. I never knew I can love somebody so instantly and so much.
0: I've got a grandson coming in the first week in January, so I can't wait for that little chunkalunka to make his appearance.
1: Oh, my God. I've seen him from the moment he came out, and he is just so wonderful, and I just never
0: knew you could feel like that, huh, Grandma?
1: Yes.
0: Look at you getting all emotional.
1: Absolutely. So, anyway, if you could pick a song, his name is Quentin.
0: Such a cute name for the baby.
1: Yeah, of course, I call him Tank because he's such a chunk.
0: Your little Sherman Tank. All right, you go love on him. I'll play a song for you.
1: Thank you for answering. Have a blessed night.

0: little while ago, I was talking about dreams and daring to dream and daring to work hard to make those dreams come true. And I found a little quote by someone named Rose Zadra, who says, "Some people say that dreaming gets you nowhere in life, but I say you can't get anywhere in life without dreaming." So dream big, dream bold, dream of ways to make life better. And then we'll be here to help you as you struggle hard to make those dreams come true. You're listening to Delilah on Q99. 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

0: Welcome, my friend. You've called Delilah. Who is this?
1: Hi, my name is Christine.
0: Hi, Christine. How was your summer? Did you have a great summer?
1: I had a great summer. It's even better now that I'm talking to you.
0: What are you most looking forward to this fall?
1: Oh, just spending time with my wonderful husband, rekindling our love. I'm sitting here with him right now. It's his birthday. And I was hoping you can pick a very special song for him to tell him how much I love him and how much he's changed my life and shown me the true meaning of love and marriage. And I'm just so grateful to have him by my side. And I'd love to wish him a big happy birthday. And if you can wish him a happy birthday, that would be even better. We listen to you all the time.
0: And when did you decide, let's put a little more effort into making this sparkle again?
1: Well, since I dropped my daughter to college.
0: So we've got a little empty nest going on, and you're discovering you got some time alone.
1: Yes.
0: You can go for walks. You can have picnics. You can go exploring.
1: You got it. Well, that good stuff.
0: And did you have a song on your heart, or you want me to pick one?
1: I would love if you can pick one.
0: I will do that for you.
1: Aw, that would be amazing. Thank you. It was an honor and a privilege to speak to you.
2: We love you.
0: God bless you. Thank you for calling.

0: If someone asked you what you considered to be your biggest achievement, what would you answer? Would it be finishing school, getting good grades, raising children that are productive kids, starting your own business, losing a lot of weight, leaving darker times behind? Would it be reprioritizing and finding the joy in life, not in success or things, but in relationships and people? Remember, sometimes you need to slow down, although I believe in hard work. I so believe in hard work. But I also believe there's a time to slow down and love someone. 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
7: Never spent a day in a hospital, never broke a bone. 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

0: Hi, my name's Jenna.
1: What can I do for you tonight?
0: Well, I actually just got home from a road trip to see my boyfriend, who lives a couple hours away from me, and I miss him a lot, and, you know, we had a rough start in the beginning of our relationship because he was my ex-boyfriend of 3 years' roommate. The whole long-distance thing is kind of rough on us, but I just got back from seeing him, and he's on my mind. And
1: so you're dating your ex's best friend?
0: No, not best friend, roommate. They worked together a couple of years ago and became friends. And then over the course of my relationship with my ex, he moved in with him. And it was a mutual decision to break up. We were not compatible.
1: How does the ex feel about you dating his former roommate?
0: Actually, it's current roommate. And
1: wow.
0: Yeah, it's a little twisted. But he

0: upset and shocked at first, but he's with somebody else now, and they're happy, and I think he's finally come to terms with...
1: And did the four of you do things together?
0: Not together with just the four of us, but on occasion we'll be in the same place.
1: Like when you go see your boyfriend at his apartment, is your old boyfriend there?
0: Yes. So it's a tough situation, but I mean, fortunately,
1: wow,
0: they've matured enough to accept it and, you know, be happy for each other. So
1: let me see what I can do for you.
0: Thank you.
1: You have a great night.
0: You too, Delilah. Thank you.

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1: With so much going on in the world and so much sadness and bad news in abundance, we try to bring you a little good news each night. We try to shine a little light into your world and share a peaceful moment or two. That's what we do each night right here.

0: Hi, thank you for calling. This is Delilah.
1: Hi.
0: Hi, who's this?
1: This is Seth.
0: Seth, what can I do for you?
1: I'm needing help, actually.
0: You need what kind of help?
1: Me and my girlfriend, we've kind of, like, we've had some disagreements this past couple months, and I just wanted to know that I love her, and I just want her to be happy, I guess.
0: So are you back together, or are you apart? What's the story?
1: Well, last night we kind of just, she decided that it would be best if we took a break for a little while, and I'm kind of having a hard time dealing with that.
0: Because basically you want to scream, no, I love you. I don't want to be away from you for a day, let alone for a week or two.
1: Pretty much, and it's just been hard on her. She's just needing a break from everything, and so I agreed with her.
0: You agreed with her, even though you disagree, because you want to bless her and because you care about her.
1: Yeah.
0: Well, let me play a song for you. Good luck.
1: Thank you.

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0: There are some people who become icons, are beloved because of their talent. Dolly Parton became beloved because of all of that and so much more. Who she was in the core of her being. She was universally loved not simply because she was a legendary singer, phenomenal songwriter, incredible performer and storyteller, but because folks could feel her heart. She made everybody, including myself, feel welcome. She knew exactly who she was. She embraced every part of herself and somehow made it easier for everyone else to embrace themselves and their truth. Behind the rhinestones, the laughter, the larger-than-life personality was something quieter, more subtle, an extraordinary generosity of spirit. And most importantly, she gave us hope. What a beautiful legacy to leave behind. Let's listen to a small portion of the last conversation I got to have with her.
1: Oh, Delilah.
0: Oh, my gosh. Dolly, you have no idea how much I adore you.
1: Oh, well, good. Thank you.
0: I'm such a fan, girl. I'm geeking out here. My heart is racing a million miles a minute. I love you.
1: Don't give me the big head now.
0: Honey, God has blessed you, and you have blessed so many people. It's amazing.

0: how you have the same impact on all of us in our heart. You know, it's that heart connection.
1: Thank you. And you sound like a very personable person. I feel like I've known you too.
0: I think the thing that I loved most about you when I was, you know, first getting into the radio business and following your career is that you have the tenacity to say what we're all thinking, but because you say it with that sweet voice and that beautiful smile, you get away with it.
1: Well, I just love people. I think everybody should have the right to be who they are exactly. And I think they should be recognized, appreciated, loved, paid, and everything about that. I just think we're all God's children and we're all equal in His eyes. And I think God must be a rainbow because He said He created us in His image. So we're all colors. We're all styles. We're all who we are. And I think we should be allowed to do that. And I just try to rule with love. I let my love go first in everything. I always, you know, like I said, I don't mean to sound religious. I'm not religious. I'm very spiritual. I grew up in the church. But I just kind of draw on that higher wisdom in myself. And I just try to, you know, to think how I want to be treated, how I want to be loved. I want to be able to be myself. And I think people should be able to be free and to be appreciated no matter who and what or how they are.
0: You're amazing.
1: I can tell you're going to be one I'm going to want to hug when we can hug again.
0: When we can hug again, I'm going to give you the biggest squeeze. And just, I thank God for you. I thank God for you and your talent and your gift of love.
1: Well, thank you so much.
0: I will forever cherish the conversations I got to have with Dolly over the years. If you want to hear the entire interview, please find my podcast, Love Someone with Delilah. You can find it anywhere you find podcasts. In the meantime, to Dolly, we will always love you. Rest in peace with your beautiful, beautiful heart.

0: I was talking with a young woman, a beautiful young woman who is a part of my life. I was talking with her last night about honoring herself, honoring her feelings. You know, sometimes you're in a situation and you know in your gut you feel something, and then someone talks you out of it and explains why they had to act like a jerk, or why they had to leave you at home while they went camping, or why they thought it was okay to disrespect you, or why it's okay to forget to call. And you end up not honoring what you know to be true. Now, sometimes you can be moody, paranoid, you know, that once a month mood swing that I go through where nothing seems real. But I'm talking on a general basis. If you're in a situation, a relationship that is hurting you, if you're in a relationship where your needs are not being met, if you're in a relationship where you are being physically or emotionally hurt, honor yourself. Honor your feelings. Don't let somebody talk you out of what you know to be true. Just a thought. We'll be back. 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
17: 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There's not a commanding officer out there or a leadership staff out there that doesn't want to help. So don't hesitate. 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

0: John, I'm glad you've called us. So what can I do to make your night a little more enjoyable?
1: Well, I'd like to dedicate a song to a very special lady that I met about a year ago. And we have kind of a unique situation. My job keeps me away from home a lot. I'm a pilot, so it's kind of...
0: I get it.
1: And her name is Marion. The support she gives me and the love is just really incredible. Never really met anybody like her. So, like I said, we're a lot apart quite a bit, but when we get home or when I get back, it's just a very, very special relationship.

0: I feel very blessed.
1: Mm-hmm. In other words, you're going out of your mind missing her right now.
0: Pretty much, yeah.
1: Yeah, pretty much. And you're trying to be cool because you don't want to come on too strong.
0: Right, yes. Yeah, you pretty much got that one on there.
1: Yep, so you got to be cool. You got to play it cool. You don't want to let her know that you really feel like you're 16 again and you really have a wicked crush on her and you can't wait to see her again, huh?
0: Pretty much the story.
1: Mm-hmm. And then you go to sleep thinking about her and you wake up thinking about her and pretty much all day she crosses your mind.
0: Pretty much, yeah.
1: All right, I'll play a good song for you. You have a great summer and get home soon to that woman.
0: A lot of thanks for your time.

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1: Keeping you company all night long, helping you to relax and unwind and feel like you're at home. Home isn't always a place. Home is a state of mind. Home is where you feel loved, cherished. Home is where you belong. I want this show each night to feel like home.

0: Diane, welcome.
1: Thank you.
0: What can I do to make your night special tonight?
1: It's about my husband. We've been married for 35 years, and he just takes such good care of me. I'm thankful for him.
0: In what ways? Paint a picture how he nurtures you.
1: I have frontal temporal dementia that affects the right side of my brain, but it's moving slower, so I'm grateful for that. And he just is always there, and I just love him so much. He's always there for me. You know, if ever I need to talk about anything, he's always there.
0: He sounds like a very patient man.
1: Oh, very patient. Patient, loving, and caring, and I honestly don't know what I'd do without him.
0: What's his name?
1: Kurt.
0: So when you and Kurt stood up at the altar, did they do the traditional vows in sickness and in health?
1: Yeah, we did. We did.
0: And at the time, did you have any idea that he would come through in such an amazing way with those vows?
1: No idea. I had no idea I would come down with this.
0: Well, you sound phenomenal. You sound as alert and as engaged and present as any of my friends do. You don't sound, you know, like you're struggling with dementia for sure. So God bless you.
1: No.
0: I think you're doing phenomenal.
1: I am. I feel really good. And I'm just grateful that we are still married, like the vow says, in sickness and in health. I just never knew I would come down with this, but you know, it's moving slowly, so like I said.
0: Is there a song on your heart, or can I pick one out for you too?
1: Pick one out for us. This is the best guy ever.
0: For the best guy ever, the best husband ever, I will play the sweetest love song ever.
1: Okay. Thank you, Delilah.
0: Thank you, honey. God bless you.

0: Somebody said on TikTok yesterday, you know how a certain smell takes you back to a certain place in time? When I smell the smell of an orchard, oh my gosh, it takes me back to my childhood in my grandparents' orchard. And I have a big orchard now, and I always feel that feeling when it starts to be fall and the apples are falling. And it takes me back to when I was 6, 7, 8 years old in my grandparents' orchard. Sarah went on to say, well, you know how it takes you back to a place in time? That is what your voice does for me. If I take you back to a safer place, a sweeter place in time, when you were riding in the back seat of the car with your mom or your dad, when you were at your grandparents' house for the summer and they were listening to my show late at night, I am so happy to be that little time machine for you. 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
0: Imagine waking up in the morning and discovering your child has a high fever, can't eat or drink, and is so lethargic she can't walk. Now imagine realizing that you don't have the necessary $5 to have her seen at the local medical clinic. Or imagine holding your son who's burning up with fever.

0: Hi, who is this?
1: Jeanette.
0: Jeanette, hi, this is Delilah. What can I do for you?
1: There's this man I have been in love with since I was 15 years old. I am now 45. We have both been through changes in our lives. And every time he would come and visit the family, I would let him know that I had a crush on him. And after 30 years, he's alone, I'm alone, and he came to see the family. And today before he left, he proposed. And that has made me the happiest person in the world right now.
0: So just today he asked you to marry him?
1: Yes.
0: And after all these times of trying to get through to my show, tonight was the night God opened up the phone line for you?
1: Yes.
0: I'd say that was a pretty big sign that the heavens are rejoicing with you, don't you?
1: Oh, God, yes.
0: 30 years in love with this man.
1: Yes.
0: So what took him so long to realize that...

0: you guys need to be together?
1: He was in love with my sister. She died many years ago, and he was afraid to get close to me because of that. He thought the family was going to not accept it. And he spoke to the family today, and they're all happy about the idea because they feel we've both been through our share of changes and depressions and pain and so much that...
0: And you deserve to be happy.
1: Yes. I can't wait for him to come back. I miss him already. And he just left about 2 hours ago, and I miss him already.
0: All right. Go grab a box of tissue, honey, and I will find a song for your forever love.

0: 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You're listening to Delilah on Q99. 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

0: Hi, good evening. Welcome to the Delilah Show. What can I do to make your night just a little bit better, Erica?
1: Well, Delilah, my husband and I have been married for 3 years, and all 3 years he's been in the field. I'm very proud of my husband. There's
0: so
1: no
0: in
1: doubt
0: the three
1: about that.
0: In the 3 years you've been married, how many months altogether have you been living under the same roof, sleeping in the same bed?
1: I would probably say between 8 and 10 months.
0: Wow. Okay. So it's a good thing you've got me on the radio at night to keep you from crawling out of your skin.
1: Yes, ma'am. For 14 years, I've had you at night.
0: So what can I do for you tonight to keep you close to the one you're missing?
1: Well, something kind of lovey-dovey and basically stating that, you know, I miss him and I love him very much and I just want him home. And he won't be home for another 6 to 8 months.
0: And then will it be for good or is he going to make the military his career?
1: Well, that's the good thing. He retires in 4 years.
0: He retires?
1: Yes, ma'am. He's only 33.
0: And he's going to get to retire?
1: Yes, ma'am, at 20.
0: Wow.
1: Yeah, and he's actually thinking about staying in long enough to pick up his sergeant major. He's up for first sergeant, and he's been in 16 years, so he's moving up the chain pretty quick.
0: I love the fact that when someone calls and I hear in their voice pride and joy and excitement for what your husband is accomplishing, and yet that deep longing to the core of your being, just wanting to be able to be intimate with him and next to him and do the simple little things. It's nice that I can translate that into a song that will hopefully speak to your heart for the rest of your life.
1: I hope so. And hopefully when he comes home, we'll actually be able to start a family because he should be home for at least a year.
0: She breathes deep. She should be.
1: Yes, it's a hard life, but it's one that I chose, and I'm proud that I chose it.
0: All right. God bless you.
1: Thank you, Delilah.

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1: 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I like these tips. First, pay attention if the restaurant uses extra large wine glasses. Why? You're more likely to order another round than when you get a small or average size glass. The serving size will be about the same, but seeing the same amount of wine in a large glass looks skimpy and makes you feel like you're actually drinking less, which makes people more likely to order more. That's a fact. Also, be careful. I love this one. Be careful if you're ordering electronically, like placing your order from your table using a tablet provided by the restaurant. It boosts restaurant sales. According to Business Insider, we tend to order more when we use electronics than when we speak to a waiter because not having to speak your order out loud in front of somebody, a server, makes us less self-conscious about going overboard on toppings, side dishes, drinks, or dessert. See what I mean?

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0: All right, my friends, if you're looking to live a life filled with meaning and purpose, and I hope you are, I have some guidelines. They come from Miroslav Volf, a theology professor at Yale Divinity School and author of the book Life Worth Living, A Guide to What Matters Most. Rule number one, spend time with people who don't agree with you. That offers a path to learning things from others. And we know that learning is associated with greater self-confidence, resilience, and happiness, which may explain why there's a commandment in the Bible's first book of Peter that says, honor everyone. Plus, the more people you accept in your life, the more likely you are to have strong friendships. And Wolf says that's key because our closest friends hold us accountable and they force us to be more open and honest about who we really are. And one more rule for living a meaningful life, shift your focus away from money. A study in psychological science found that at the end of our lives, the people who prioritize being financially well off tended to be less satisfied with their lives. Typically, because the more time they spent chasing money, the less time they spent cultivating true friendships and a meaningful life.

0: Your music, your health, intelligence for your life.
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As you know, GLP-1 drugs were designed to treat diabetes and obesity. But now a new study in the journal Criminology says the medication may also influence something researchers were not expecting, aggressive behavior. Researchers at Rutgers analyzed data from

systems involved in reward, stress, and self-control. The drugs may make it less likely that moments of anger turn into aggression, fights, and other violent acts. Now, it's not a definitive link. It's just one study, but the pattern is consistent enough that the authors are calling for a much closer look at clinical trials.

0: personal question for you. Are your feet ticklish? Do you burst into hysterics during a pedicure? Turns out this is a good thing. It means you probably have good balance, because ticklish feet mean the 7,000 nerves down there are functioning well and receiving messages from your brain. And we need that feedback so we can adjust our body to stay upright, whether we're hiking on an uneven trail, walking on ice, or trying to cross a cobblestone street in stilettos. But as we age, feet get less sensitive, which is one of the reasons senior citizens are more prone to falling. So to keep your feet functioning at their best, take 20 minutes a day to walk around barefoot. That stimulates pressure points on your soles that leads to better balance. Love it.
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1: Because we have so much health intelligence on this show, we get a lot of questions about hot flashes and menopause. And so to that end, I have now the foods that you should avoid if you have hot flashes and what to do instead, what to eat instead. This comes from Dr. Ariana Scholes Douglas, an OBGYN and author of The Menopause Myth, What Your Mother, Doctor, and Friends Haven't Shared About Life After 35. And of course, all the fun stuff exacerbates hot flashes. According to the American Journal of Clinical Nutrition, a diet high in sugar and saturated fat is associated with worse hot flashes. Other foods that can worsen hot flashes are spicy food, caffeine, and alcohol because they all raise body temperature. So, what are the foods that can help calm the hot flashes? In a study by the George Washington School of Medicine, a low-fat vegan diet rich in whole grains, fruits, and vegetables decreased hot flashes by roughly 80%. The women in the study also ended up losing weight, and studies have shown a correlation between increased body fat and hot flashes. It's also good to add more soy to your diet, apparently. Soy products like tofu and soybeans, they contain chemicals that can bind to estrogen receptors in the body. And when estrogen is enhanced, women get fewer hot flashes.

0: contest for Gib Gerard, who has three kids under the age of 14. So you have now a ninth grader?
1: Yeah.
0: Oh, my gosh.
1: High schooler.
0: Ninth grader, seventh grader, and fourth grader. The fourth grader is your son.
1: Mm-hmm.
0: And so he's in elementary school.
1: Yes.
0: And a poll just came out that said 70% of elementary school boys said they would rather be a bartender than the president.
1: Okay. I think this is fair. First of all, my 14-year-old would definitely rather be president. I'll just put that out there. She would much rather run everything.
0: Right.
1: But I will say this. When you look at the world, I don't want to be president. Who wants to be president? And I'm not saying that I'm condoning drinking or not drinking. But I will say, if you are going to a bartender, you're going to be very happy to see the bartender. Whoever's going to the bartender is happy. So,
0: and a good bartender doesn't drink anyway.
1: No, a good bartender is just there to serve.
0: Right.
1: And I'm just saying, the people that want to drink are always happy to see the bartender. The stress is lower. Everything about that job sounds better. If I were an elementary schooler today, I would also lean into that. Plus, you know, I don't know. Can AI replace a bartender? I don't think so.
0: No.
1: Not a good one.
0: I remember Kevin Hart, the comedian, said that he was so proud of his son. His son came to him and said, "Dad, when I grow up, I want to be an astronaut." And he goes, "Oh, that's amazing." Yeah. Or a dinosaur.
1: One or the other. Which is what every boy that age is obsessed with. Exactly.

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0: 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Q99, today's hits, yesterday's favorites. If it doesn't make you better, healthier, happier, or just much more interesting, I won't put it on this show. That's my promise. My mission and purpose is to bring you intelligence for your life. My name is John Tesh, and if you're like most people who wear reading glasses, like me, you typically look at yourself in the mirror without them, right? But if you put on those reading glasses, you may be suddenly shocked by the wrinkles and the age spots and the gigantic pores you're seeing. So let's ask the question. Is the glasses version of our face the one that everybody with normal vision sees? No, according to researcher Marilyn Vos Savant. The reason? When you look in the mirror wearing reading glasses, it's what somebody would see if they were only about 12 inches away. But the closest most people get is about 3 feet away. So you're good.
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0: Boy, I see this happening in my household. Electrolytes are becoming the latest wellness craze. They're in powders and drinks and tablets and all over social media posts, promising better hydration and more energy and sharper focus. But now many experts are saying most people don't need anything extra. Electrolytes are minerals like sodium and potassium, calcium and magnesium that help regulate our fluid balance, nerve signals, muscle contractions, blood pressure, and even our heartbeat. In other words, yeah, they're essential. But most of us already get plenty of them through food. So who does need more electrolytes? According to sports nutrition experts, you only need them when you're losing large amounts of fluid and minerals. That usually happens during long, intense workouts, if you're sweating a lot in hot weather, or if you've been vomiting or had diarrhea. In those situations, replacing electrolytes can help prevent dehydration and keep your muscles, nerves, and heart functioning properly. But here's the problem. A lot of folks are now taking electrolyte supplements when they don't need them, and too many electrolytes can cause symptoms that look surprisingly similar to an electrolyte deficiency. Things like headaches and fatigue and confusion, muscle cramps, and in severe cases, dangerous heart rhythm problems or seizures. So the experts say you should probably skip the added electrolytes unless you've been really sick or sweating a lot. Rah.

0: your money, your health, your family. 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

0: Alrighty, my intelligent friends. Next time you're feeling stressed, just stop. Call your mom. Because we now know just hearing your mom's voice could be as comforting as a physical hug. That's from researchers at the University of Wisconsin-Madison. Study participants were asked to give a speech in front of strangers, and those who called their moms beforehand, they had lower levels, much lower levels of stress hormones. The researchers also found after talking to their moms, the study subjects had higher levels of oxytocin, a feel-good bonding brain chemical, and their oxytocin remained higher for more than an hour after the call. This was the first study to prove that a mother's voice is just as soothing over the phone as it is in person. And it has the same effect as a hug from your mom. Next time you're facing a stressful situation, make sure mom's number is programmed in your favorites.
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important piece to share with you here on the program. If you're still paying bills by mailing out paper checks, financial experts say you may want to rethink this strategy. It turns out that check fraud is on the rise because thieves have gotten much more sophisticated. According to the Consumer Federation of America, criminals are stealing checks from mailboxes, then using chemicals to erase the original payee's name and replace it with their own. It's called check washing. They also inflate the amount of the check, of course, and cash it before anybody notices. A recent poll found that more than 1 in 5 people have either experienced check fraud themselves or know somebody who has. And thieves often target neighborhood mailboxes and even mailboxes on the street using sticky tools to fish envelopes out before the mail is picked up. It's why you should check your bank statements regularly and especially the images of your cleared checks. A lot of banks have strict reporting deadlines, and waiting too long can make it harder to recover your money. If you absolutely have to mail a check, take it inside the post office instead of leaving it in your mailbox or a public mailbox. And use a gel ink pen, which is harder, by the way, to chemically alter.

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0: intelligence for your life.
1: Have you heard about the latest weight loss strategy? It's something I'm going to try. It's called protein pacing. It means eating the same amount of protein at every meal. Instead of like eating a lot of carbs at breakfast, like a bagel or cereal, and then loading up on protein at dinner with a steak. This tactic is going to help you burn significantly more fat while maintaining lean body mass, according to Skidmore College, who studied this. So what you want to do, according to them, is you eat four high-protein meals throughout the day. That means breakfast, lunch, dinner, plus a snack that could be a protein bar or a shake. But every meal has to have about 30 grams of protein. So think chicken, fish, eggs, Greek yogurt, beans, tofu, stuff like that. It works for weight loss because protein takes more energy to digest than carbohydrates and fat. But you cannot forget the healthy fiber. We have to have fiber. Make sure you add vegetables to as many meals as you can. So just remember, four meals a day and include roughly 30 grams of protein at each meal.

0: John Tischer, Gib Gerard, we're talking about your brain, which we now know is 60% fat, and no condemnation, so is mine. So it shouldn't surprise you.
1: Don't lean out your brain.
0: When we feed the brain, it matters. So
2: yeah.
0: the fat it wants is mostly omega-3, the kind found in salmon and sardines and mackerel. Mm-hmm. So studies of adults over 50 find the same thing. People with higher omega-3 levels tend to have better memory and slower brain aging. So how about that?
1: Yeah, so this is why the cold water fish, I mean, not only is it good for your metabolism, not only is it a great way to get lean protein into your system without a lot of saturated fat, so we know that it's good for us, but these omega-3s and what it does to protect your brain, it is literal brain food. So put the sardines on toast before you take your SATs or, you know, your GREs or your LSATs or your MCATs, and you'll thank us for it.
0: What can I do so that I will actually like sardines? I've tried so many different ways.
1: There are some, you can get some really high quality sardines that are in olive oil, and that is a really helpful thing. And the other thing is to spread it on toast so that it loses the visual of eating the whole fish. It's actually spreadable because of how it's prepared. You can spread it into something, make a paste with it.
0: Is it my imagination or are they hairy?
1: Anchovies are the really hairy ones. Even when you look, it's weird, it's gross, but you can make it work. I my suggestion is don't look at it, just spread it and make it into a little spread.
0: Yeah, good for your brain. If you like more of this, just sign up for our email, our daily email at tesh.com.
3: 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We're cutting like knives in a field.

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0: This is the John Tesh Radio Show on WSLQ, Roanoke, Lynchburg, and the New River Valley. Q99, today's hits, yesterday's favorites. It's Intelligence for Your Life here on the John Tesh Program, and how can you gain respect at work? Display your willpower. This is according to new research in the Journal of Personality and Social Psychology. It found that people with high measures of self-control were seen as more powerful and were more respected. So how could you show your willpower? Just behave in ways that align with your goals, whether that means doing a lunchtime workout, meal prepping each day in advance, or chit-chatting with your coworkers about training for a 10K, or learning a new instrument or a new language. All of these things show self-control. It turns out people who set and reach their goals and act in accordance with their values are always thought of more highly.
1: They say the holy water's watered down, and this town's lost its faith. Our colors will fade.

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0: Experts are now saying if we want to maximize our workout, we need to start thinking like a kid more often. In other words, incorporate some random climbing and crawling on all fours and skipping and jumping into every activity, just like you did when you were a kid. So this is a technique I've talked about before called primal play. It's popping up in more gym classes with names like the primal play method. It's about using your whole body in practical and fun ways. It's what our bodies were designed to do, by the way. The primal fitness movement is about moving like our hunter-gatherer ancestors who crawled and climbed and jumped and walked and squatted as part of their daily lives. In a primal play class, people may give piggyback rides and play tag instead of lifting weights. According to Matthew Ladwig, a professor of exercise psychology, if you watch most kids playing, they're constantly moving without caring about how many calories they're burning. But after a certain age, movement stops being fun for most of us. We treat exercise like work. You have to go do a workout. We have to hire a trainer. Yet lots of research shows that when we get back to moving in ways that feel fun, we're more likely to continue exercising. Amen to that.

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19: It's way too risky to sell your house on your own.

So whether you're speaking to a crowd or writing something online, what's the most effective way to influence and persuade people? According to a new study we found in the Proceedings of the National Academy of Sciences, it's by using the word you, as in you can do this, you matter, or you are going to remember this tip and share it with all of your friends. Because when used regularly, phrases that include the word you are the most likely to resonate with people. So for example, when researchers analyzed data from millions of Amazon Kindle users, they found phrases that included the word you were a whopping 12 times more likely to be tagged and highlighted compared to phrases that use terms like we, they, or I. The reason, this is fascinating. Researchers say it all boils down to talking to people rather than at them. Because people will remember you more and take your thoughts more seriously if they feel like you're speaking directly to them, one-on-one, instead of some vague person included in group terms like we, they, or them. The researchers say this is why a phrase like you reap what you sow is more effective than saying people reap what they sow. Because it's easier to apply a concept to your life if you feel like it's being aimed directly at you. Got it?

I had one, and I didn't think I was going to survive. But here and now is how to snap out of it if it happens to you. According to Charles Schaefer, a psychology professor at NYU and author of the book When Panic Happens, very valuable book. Dr. Schaefer recommends finding a way to distract or even reboot your fight or flight system, because if we can divert our minds and bodies away from the panic, we can diffuse the fear bomb going off inside of us. And one simple way to do that is with ice, of all things. Dr. Schaefer says you can squeeze an ice cube in your hand and your mind will start thinking that's the threat you have to pay attention to, because you'll have a really uncomfortable sensation in your hand. That pulls your attention and your nervous system away from the panic attack. And when your nervous system thinks you're freezing, it automatically slows down your heart to keep you alive. That counteracts the racing heart of a panic attack. Amazing, right? Taking a cold shower or splashing cold water on your face can also work. Anything cold will jolt your system out of a panic attack.

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2: 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Even one drink could be too many. Don't let a good ride end the wrong way. 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
1: All right, John Tesh with you. You're going to love this. Social media was asked, what are some unwritten rules that everybody should know? So here's the list, and then let us know if you agree. Number one, unwritten rule. Don't one-up somebody when they finish telling a story by telling one of your own. Don't you hate that? I've actually broken that rule myself. Next, when somebody shows you a photo on their phone, do not swipe left or right. Why? You never know what's next. And then, unwritten rule. If somebody has headphones on, leave them alone. Next, don't point out a personal flaw if it can't be fixed in 30 seconds or less. So, spinach in teeth? Yes, fine. Gray hair, wrinkles, weight, acne? Don't mention it. And finally, if you're borrowing something for a third time, you need one of your own. The unwritten rules. Let us know what you think. Facebook.com/John Tesh or email. It's John@Tesh.com.

0: Gib Gerard and John Tesh with you. We're talking about protecting our brain, and researchers keep finding it's not all about food or a supplement. It's people. So it turns out that regular face-to-face or even just voice-to-voice connection is incredible for us. Loneliness stresses the brain like a chronic illness. Mm-hmm. Friendship works on it like medicine. So socialization. I mean, we saw this happening during COVID.
1: 100%. And look, thank goodness we have the technology that allows us to, you know, FaceTime and Zoom call and Google Voice, all these different ways that we can connect with people. Before that technology existed, I saw this with my grandmother. She lived alone after my grandfather died, right. And the family moved away, and she was alone. And little by little, her friends moved away from her neighborhood. And every time that we saw her was like a strobe light of what was happening, like a stop motion of exactly how much she was deteriorating. Until finally, we moved her out to live with us. Because the difference that it made in her behavior, in her mental health, in her mental acuity was incredible. I mean, we saw her go from having a very hard time to manage conversations to her brain getting a lot better before she finally died because she was around people more often.
0: Yeah, the power of socialization. Data supporting it now. If you'd like more of this, make sure to go to Tesh.com, sign up for our daily email list.

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Q99, today's hits, yesterday's favorites. Intelligence for your life. Let's talk about the science of houseflies. Scientists have now discovered why flies are so hard to swat, and this discovery led to discovering the perfect way to swat the fly. Experts from the California Institute of Technology said a fly's brain plans the best way to avoid being swatted within 100 milliseconds of spotting you looming over it with a rolled-up magazine. Within that time, the fly, 100 milliseconds, the fly places its legs in an optimal position to get out of the way in the opposite direction, leaving you swatting the table and cursing. That's how the research found the optimal method for actually swatting the fly. They say, don't swat at the fly's position when you spot it. Instead, aim a bit forward of that to anticipate where the fly is going to head when it sees you coming for it. And then let me know how this works, because I want to use it. John@tesh.com is my email address. 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
0: There's a conversation starter for you, and it might be useful as well, depending on what you're doing these days. The latest dating trend is called dawn dating. It's all about early morning dates, like grabbing a coffee or even going for a run. So dating experts say this is a great way to start your day because there's a sense of calm and tranquility in the morning that can be hard to find during or after the hustle and the bustle of the day. Dawn dating can also be a great way to fit dating into a busy schedule because as the day goes on, more things come up that can derail your plans or you get exhausted. Morning dates are less likely to interfere with other obligations. Plus, if it's not working out, you have an easy out. All you have to say is, well, this has been great, but I need to get to work, or I have to get on with my day. There you go. Dawn dating.

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John Tesh with you, here to tell you that you can now trick yourself into being a more tidy person. That's because according to DePaul University psychologist Joseph R. Ferrari, nobody is born tidy or messy, so tidiness can be learned or unlearned. And if you learn to live an uncluttered life, the payoff is less stress, right? You know the feeling? What's the trick? Licensed therapist Anita Yokota calls it the ski slope technique. The approach involves viewing a messy or disorganized room as if it were a ski slope. So rather than trying to zip straight down a steep slope, which would be frightening, she recommends traversing, working from one side to the other, just like a skier zigzagging down a ski slope. So you straighten up a corner or section of a room before moving to another area. And by approaching the task at an angle, you distract your brain from the full-on horror of seeing all of your clutter in its entirety, and you get energizing small wins along the way. Psychologically, it's enough motivation to get the whole room done because it creates positive momentum. You can even use the ski slope technique with your to-do list. Instead of trying to cross things off top to bottom, jump around. You'll still be getting things accomplished, but it's far less daunting.

Are you like me? Are you obsessed? Do you have trouble sticking to your diet and eating healthy when there's a lot of junk food around? You're not alone. In fact, new research from Johns Hopkins has found junk food is twice as tempting as good for you food. But here's the kicker. We don't have to eat tons of our favorites to be satisfied. In fact, don't miss this. Believe it or not, after just a few bites of candy, cake, cookies, or chips, just a few bites, our favorite indulgence is no more satisfying than kale or an apple. Now, that temptation is the reason why we're more likely to pile our basket with junk food at the market. So why do we find unhealthy foods more tempting? Lead researcher Dr. Corbin Cunningham says it is because our subconscious mind is all about our own survival, and we have an innate biological desire to consume high-calorie foods because the extra energy can be stored to help tide us over on the days when food

0: is scarce. Plus, high-fat, high-sugar foods, they simply taste better. Amen to that. Another factor, many high-calorie foods are associated with celebrations. So think birthday cake. We also know treats should be indulged in only occasionally, so they become more rewarding than the healthy foods we're free to eat in vast quantities. Spinach, cucumbers, that stuff. Bottom line, the folks at Johns Hopkins say if you're tempted by junk food, indulge yourself, but only in moderation. In other words, you're dying for chocolate? Get a mini-sized bar that leaves you satisfied if you wait a while and much more likely to choose healthy food instead of junk for your next meal or your snack. I'll try.
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1: All right, calling all online shoppers. If you tend to overspend, vow to only shop online from a computer, not from your iPad or your phone. Well, this advice comes from the Journal of Consumer Psychology this time. They found shoppers were more likely to impulse buy and overspend when shopping from a touch screen device. It's because with a touch screen, you're touching the item. Not in real life, of course, but it works the same way. In our brain, touching it on a screen makes us feel more ownership over the item and makes us more likely to click buy. This is creepy, but it's true. Online shopping with a keyboard and a mouse does not have the same effect.
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0: All right, get this just in. We now know the most popular Google search of the last 2 weeks for people age 55 and over is how to retire. Number two is how to play pickleball. That's awesome. You know, one of the things that we talked about this weeks ago, but one of the things that's happening with pickleball is that it has really enhanced the industry of orthopedics.
1: Yeah.
0: Because a lot of people, including myself, you know, they get out there and say, oh, this isn't tennis. This is a smaller court and the ball travels slower. So I'll be fine. And then they break their legs and we break our legs and pull something.
1: Like anything. Look, pickleball is a great way to get activity. It's a great way to build some of those ancillary muscles that give you balance as you age. But you got to be aware of something. When you play a game, you don't realize how hard you're pushing yourself, how much you are pushing your body and how hard you're pushing your muscles. And as a result, you probably push yourself harder than you would if you just started a regular old exercise routine. So if you're just getting off the couch and you haven't moved at all in 6 months or a year or 10 years, and you go out there and play pickleball, you're going to get injured. But if you have worked yourself into some kind of shape and you're using pickleball to help maintain that, fantastic. But just know that if you're not in shape, all you're doing is putting another wing on an orthopedic surgeon's vacation home.
0: I felt like when we played, I played with you and your wife in Hawaii, I felt like I had hearing loss afterwards.
1: Oh, it was so loud. Pong, pong, pong.

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0: This is the John Tesh Radio Show on WSLQ, Roanoke, Lynchburg, and the New River Valley. Q99, today's hits, yesterday's favorites. If it doesn't make you better, healthier, happier, or much more interesting, we just won't put it on this show. John Tesh in the Intelligence for Your Life newsroom with producer Betsy Chase and our team of researchers. And here's a headline for our friends who are chronic nail biters. It may not be that you're anxious. You could just be very bored. Hey, you might be able to help a friend with this. This comes from new research from the University of Montreal. People used to think a person who bit their nails was stressed or nervous, right? But experts are now saying nail biters are more likely to be perfectionists. Psychiatry professor Dr. Kieran O'Connor led the study. She found that perfectionists are quick to get frustrated, impatient, and bored, and that can lead to nail biting. In the study, people were simply left alone in a room for 6 minutes with absolutely nothing to do. The researchers found that the perfectionists were more likely to feel restless, and many bit their nails as an outlet for their impatience. The bottom line, says Dr. O'Connor, if you happen to be a perfectionist and you find yourself biting your nails when you have nothing to do, grab your smartphone, read a book, or play Tetris. Understanding that your diagnosis is likely boredom might just help.
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0: I know we've given this tip before, but my wife and I have been doing this, and it really works. I wanted to go over it again because it's such a powerful relationship booster. It's how to get a little injection of affection into your relationship. You do this next time you're at a restaurant, you grab a booth, and you sit side by side, or put separate chairs next to each other at the table. When we sit across from each other, it's a more aggressive stance. That's how you sit with a prospective employer during an interview. So go ahead and be that couple at the restaurant, the one that makes other people roll their eyes. Sitting side by side is a friendlier and much more intimate position.
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0: you've likely heard on this show that holding a grudge will hurt your health. Well, there's more research on this proving it's true. In fact, we now know that negative emotions can start a vicious, destructive cycle, according to pain expert and osteopath Vicky Vlaconis. Vicky says the stress and negativity from holding a grudge will trigger biochemical changes that increase production of the stress hormone cortisol, which interferes with your body's natural healing mechanism. And that will lead to increased physical pain and inflammation. To fully let go of your angry feelings, Vlaconis recommends what she calls forgiveness meditation. That's good. Forgiveness meditation, here's how it works. Every night, you find a quiet place, you sit with your eyes closed, and repeat a forgiveness mantra in your head or out loud. Something like, I forgive those who have wronged me. I forgive myself. I let go of all anger, resentment, and pain. I open myself to love, peace, and joy, and I am thankful. Vlaconis recommends we do this every night before bed. Shouldn't take more than a few minutes. She believes it can vastly improve both your mental state and your physical health. And she says, most of us have been harboring certain grudges so long that even though we may not think about them every day, our subconscious mind is still processing those feelings. That forgiveness meditation approach will provide an amazing healing. I want you to try it.
1: Answering the questions that your smartphone can't. Intelligence for your life.

From our Success 101 files, we're here to tell you that successful people have as much stress in their lives as the rest of us, but they don't let it impact their productivity. Here's how they do it. First, they don't overcommit. Not surprisingly, many studies show that the more we take on, the more likely we are to burn out. So next time you're asked to take on more than you can manage, try this trick. Skip the vague objections like, I don't really think I can, and just say no. It may seem impolite, but flat out saying no keeps people from believing you'll say yes eventually, which will encourage them to hound you and ask again until they wear you down. The next tool successful people use to reduce their stress, and I love this one, it's gratitude. Now follow me here. The next time your inbox is full, the phone's ringing off the hook, you're on deadline, take 1 minute and jot down three things you are thankful for. Gratitude and happiness expert Dr. Robert Emmons says this will slash your levels of the stress hormone cortisol. It will flood your brain with the feel-good hormone dopamine. You'll feel better almost instantly. Right.

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0: intelligence for your life.
1: You know me, I love talking about resilience. Now, here's a great strategy proven to build it. Resilience. Instead of dwelling on what you need, focus on what you have. Now, this is a strategy used by Navy SEALs. Because in a combat situation, it's not helpful to think about how you might be outnumbered or have equipment that's not working. Instead, SEALs, they're trained to focus on what they do have. And then they use those things to take positive action. In most cases, research shows that by taking just that first positive step, it gives you the confidence to take another and then another until you're safely out of the tough situation you're in. So don't focus on what you need. Focus on what you have and how you can make use of that.
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0: Check this out, folks. We now know the number one fruit for weight loss. It's nothing like crazy.
1: Dragon fruit?
0: It's not one of those things. I couldn't think of a name of something weird. Or jackfruit or any of that stuff. According to registered dietitian Samantha Cassidy, it's apples. They take the prize for the number one fruit for weight loss. Okay, why? First, she says a large apple has 5 grams of fiber,
1: huge,
0: including soluble fiber. Gibb is the fiber champion.
1: I don't know that I want to be known as that, but I agree with it.
0: Yeah. Soluble fiber helps regulate your appetite by delaying gastric emptying so you feel fuller longer. And because of their crunch, apples take longer to chew than some other fruits, and chewing for longer has been shown to increase feelings of fullness. And then apples draw water into the colon, which has been found to reduce appetite. Apples, man. I mean, I like putting some peanut butter in my apples. Is that okay?
1: It is, but you're adding a lot of calories. I mean, we don't really, nut butters are very, very calorically dense. So you are, it's fine. You're getting a little bit of protein, some fat, which is good for your overall health. But
0: I'm sorry I brought this up.
1: But
0: I really
1: you,
0: am. Yeah. Let's just go with the apples, and I'll do my own thing.
1: Okay. Well, but you're still getting a good benefit, but it is absolutely adding calories. Apples are fantastic. I mean, we are big. You and I are both big apple people. Now we know. This is where the expression comes from. An apple a day keeps the doctor away. Well, this is why. It's so, the fiber and all the other stuff.
0: I thought we talked about this. I bring up something and then you just agree with me. Let's just go with the peanut butter and the apples.
1: Okay? Well, if you want to lose weight, though, you got to be aware of the total number of calories.
0: Just apples.
1: Yeah, exactly.
0: Yeah. Do they have diet peanut butter?
1: Hey, they do, actually, but don't do that.
0: Okay.

0: 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The more you listen, the more you know. Intelligence for your life.
1: On Q99.
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spreadsheets, dinner plans, raising small humans, whatever you're working on, we're right here with you. 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

0: zone.
1: Okay, you guys are going to be so excited about this. Are you ready? I'm Dick Daniels, and there is David Page.
2: Oh, here we go. Welcome back, Dave. Oh, wait, that's me.
1: Welcome back, Dave.
2: Thank you. That's your line. It's good to be back after a long European journey.
1: Whoa.
2: Home and happy to be home. Well, always loved coming back.
1: We love that you're back.
2: We're here and ready for you.
1: We are looking forward to hearing about this vacation that you took.
2: It was wonderful.
1: Okay.
2: Absolutely wonderful.
1: So this morning, we're going to find out about Dave's vacation.
2: Yes.
1: Also, on the prize list this week, we're giving away tickets for Roanoke College football. Their home opener is September 12th at Salem Stadium. Feel good on the 50s. 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
2: All right, it's going to be a hot week. All right, get ready for all of this. Highs in the 90s today, tomorrow, right through the week, with the overnight lows in the 70s. No significant chance of rain in the forecast. Maybe a pop-up shower here or there, but just hot and humid and 70 right now at Q99.
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0: Today's hits, yesterday's favorites on Q99. We are WSLQ, Roanoke, Lynchburg, and the New River Valley. It is 6:03. I'm Dick Daniels.
1: Good morning. I'm David Page, and I've got news for you. Botetourt County officials say Google has met requirements and received a permit from the county to begin grading for its planned 312-acre data center campus at Greenfield. No exact time when that is expected to be finished. Martinsville Sheriff's Office announcing, sadly, the passing of Sheriff Steve Draper. Passed away from a pulmonary illness. He joined law enforcement in 1973, elected sheriff in 1994. He was the longest-serving sheriff in Virginia. He died at 71. One person has died, 15 missing or unaccounted for after a major flash flood at the Grand Canyon. Park Service says the body of a 46-year-old man was recovered near the Colorado River. The flooding has forced evacuations, and more rain is expected in the forecast today. Commonwealth has begun removing three more Confederate memorials in Richmond, including the statue of Confederate General Stonewall Jackson. The monuments will be preserved by the Shenandoah Valley Battlefields Foundation. They say in a statement, the statues will be relocated to a battlefield sites within the Shenandoah Valley, but they will no longer be standing in Richmond. And finally, off we go to Los Angeles. And our final story here, we're on the 105 freeway in Linwood, California. And we have a pickup truck, not a semi-tractor trailer, but a pickup truck is rolling down the road. And unfortunately, the driver lost control of the vehicle, and everybody's okay. But the driver lost control and spilled his load of Utz cheese puffs.
0: Oh, not the cheese puffs.
1: Those big containers, the big ones that you can buy at the, you know, the Walmart or the Kroger, the large deal. Lost it, and they busted open out onto the highway. So that it was shut down for quite a while they cleaned that up. But the California Highway Patrol officials say extra traffic delays were caused by drivers stopping on the freeway to retrieve undamaged cheese ball containers. People getting out of their cars.
0: I guess so.
1: These things aren't cheap, and they get those big cheese ball containers, but no injuries reported, thankfully. Q99 weather. It's going to be a hot week. We got high temperatures in the 90s today, tomorrow, right through the week. Next time we'll see some 80s, maybe by the end of the weekend. Overnight lows in the 70s, currently 70. In Roanoke, 69 Lynchburg, 66 in the New River Valley. Breaking news, weather, traffic, anytime it happens on Q99.
0: All right, Q99 traffic. I don't see any problems to report. Please let us know if you see something. 6:06, Dick and Dave.
1: Yay, good to be back.
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0: Hey, it's Q99, today's hits, yesterday's favorites with your morning buddies, Dick and David Page.
1: Yes,
0: is back
1: and ready to go.
0: I feel like you've been gone forever.
1: I was a couple weeks. Oh. But good to be back with you.
0: All right. European riverboat cruise.
1: This is fantastic. The only thing, they have a big drought going on. And we had a couple of minor adjustments to our travel. Minor adjustments to our travel where we couldn't sail certain parts of the river on the boat ourselves. But
0: Because of the low water.
1: So we had to get bussed to certain areas. That happened two times over the course of 8 days. So, and you know, so it was inconvenienced for a total of, you know, 4 hours, you know, and so it was fine. I mean, it was fine. And I highly recommend it. Just fantastic. It was a Viking river cruise on the Danube River. Started in Budapest, Hungary, and went into Vienna, Austria, and into a couple of cities in, went to Slovakia, and we went to a couple cities in Germany. That's where we ended in Germany. I'm telling you, my friend, I know you're not a world traveler. You probably got to get to Bavaria for the beer culture. Oh. Is spectacular.
0: I've been to Busch Gardens. I cover a lot of countries there.
1: Well, okay. Did you just compare Bavaria to Busch Gardens? Okay, but no, but it was fabulous.
0: They have a big beer hoss at Busch Gardens.
1: At Busch Gardens, right, very good.
0: But it does sound like a great way, this riverboat cruise sounds like a great way to see a lot of different cities.
1: Within 8 days, you unpack one time, it's true. You unpack once, and we went through into like five countries, you know. So it's just fabulous.
0: Very cool.
1: We had a great time. Met some great people and a wonderful time.
0: Well, welcome back. We'll hear more about this trip throughout the morning.
1: Let's do it.
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0: Q99, Dick and Dave's three things you need to know. Number one.
1: All right, so the governor of Tennessee, Bill Lee, wants to rename the Nashville Airport after Dolly Parton. Following her death at the age of 80, says he wants to create a lasting tribute to her legacy, adding that her life is forever woven into the fabric of our state. Now, long before Dolly passed last week, fans started an online petition calling for officials to rename the Nashville Airport in her honor. More than 155,000 signatures. The airport authority says they may revisit a policy that somebody has to be dead for 2 years before they rename. So we'll see what happens with that.
0: Number two.
2: For the fifth week in a row, Spider-Man Brand New Day is number one at the box office. Wow. It's made nearly $900 million domestically, over $2.3 billion worldwide. The fourth largest box office movie ever, just behind third place Avatar, The Way of the Water. By the way, that Coyote versus Acme movie, I've heard really good things about it. Second place, a little over $15
0: million. Number three.
1: And we're packing our bags. One last summer getaway this Labor Day weekend coming up, despite higher travel costs, including higher gas prices from last year. Congestion Thursday and Friday afternoons expected to be brutal as vacationers combined with the people who are doing their regular commute. So they encourage drivers to hit the road early, whatever day you travel.
2: And starting Friday at 2:30 in the afternoon, Q99's Feel Good Labor Day Weekend.
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2: All right, coming up, they're getting the band back together, and I'm waiting on my phone call. That story's next on Q99.

0: Q99. It's Dick and Dave. Today's hits, yesterday's favorites. Q99.
1: All right, so they're getting the band back together.
2: Oh, yeah?
1: And I am waiting for my phone call or email or text, whatever it's going to be, from Tom. It's official now. The Days of Thunder movies 2 is going to be coming out.
2: Oh, yeah.
1: In 2028. So they did over the weekend, they released a kind of a teaser trailer kind of thing with Tom Cruise and the new co-star, not Nicole Kidman, obviously, for obvious reasons, Anne Hathaway is going to play a race car team owner and engineer. Oh. In the film. I've posted the teaser, little trailer, and it's Tom and Anne Hathaway, and they're kind of looking at each other. Should we tell them? Should we do it? They have a little think moment, and then they step back away from the camera, and it reveals a race car that says Days of Thunder 2, June of 2028. Looks like June 2nd, 2028 right now is the release of it, but they posted that video on social media over the weekend, and I posted it on the Q99 Facebook page. Of course, Anne Hathaway, currently pregnant, and she's pregnant in this teaser. I mean, she's very pregnant. I don't know when she's due, but she's very pregnant. She said, quote, "I'm going to have this baby, and then we're going to make this movie." And Tom Cruise says, "That's a good idea." So there you go. I'm waiting for my call. I'm waiting on Tom. I'm waiting on the email, the text, getting the band back together, because I was in the first one in 1990. And I'm ready. Yeah. I'm ready.
2: Dave was an extra in the original Days of Thunder.
1: I think I've aged well. Into the role, and I'm ready to go. So I was in Days of Thunder 1 for about 3 seconds total, but looking forward to getting in this one. So yeah, Days of Thunder 2.
2: Let's check it out.
1: Here we go.
3: I think it's on. Annie? Annie. It looks on to me. You think?
4: That looks on.
3: Yeah.
4: Hey. What'd you eat?
3: Sean.
4: Oh, Sean.
3: All right.
4: Okay.
3: Want to show him?
2: Let's show him. Okay, then there's the Days of Thunder car.
1: There it is. And there they are.
2: Summer 2028. Okay.
1: That's it. So that's it. That's it. So I'm waiting on the call.
2: Okay.
1: Waiting on the email. Tom's got my number. I think I gave it to him the first time.
2: You're going
1: to
2: be getting a call any minute now.
1: Any minute now. Yep. If they film in Martinsville, I'd be available.
2: Perfect.
1: Right down the street. It'd be fantastical.
2: Cute on the nut.
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2: I miss the camaraderie. I used to work as a secretary. I miss office life. Where do you want to go for lunch? What do you want to get for lunch? 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I get like a sandwich or something. Or like a salad. You know, just someplace where I get a Diet Coke.
3: We could go to Quiznos.
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3: Don't. 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
2: Why?
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2: Enough said, sister. Why don't you tell Donna to keep her mitts off my freaking tape dispenser? She knows it's mine because it's clearly labeled with my name.
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0: Mike and Dave's Feel Good on the 50s on Q99. I love it.
1: This is pretty special. So this is in Melbourne, Australia, and we have a woman who was looking for a place to rent 23 years ago. Her name is Jane, and she found this wonderful two-bedroom home with a garden in a northwest suburb of Melbourne. And she moved in. She liked the area. She loved the house. She especially loved the garden. And she thought the landlord was great. His name is John. And she lived there for 20 years. Always paid her rent in advance and was always a good tenant. And he was always a good landlord. And he called her up one day a few years ago. And he said, I've got my lawyer here, and we need to get some more personal information from you. And she was like, well, what do you mean personal information from me? I'm going to

0: leave the house to you in my will. He was redoing his will and became so close to this woman, and she was such a good tenant that he left her the home in his will.
1: Wow.
0: He passed away recently, and it's true to his word. He left this woman the home, and she's going to live there now, hers, rent-free for the rest of her life. 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
1: High temperatures this week, all week, into the mid-90s. Overnight lows in the 70s. No significant chance of rain in the forecast, just hot and humid. 70 right now at Q99.
0: 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Good morning.

0: Today's hits, yesterday's favorites on Q99. We are WSLQ, Roanoke, Lynchburg, and the New River Valley. It is 7 o'clock. I'm Dick Daniels.
1: Good morning. I'm David Page, and I've got news for you. One person has died, about 15 people still missing, unaccounted for after a major flash flood at the Grand Canyon. The National Park Service says the body of a 46-year-old man was found along the Colorado River, the flooding forcing evacuations. More rain is expected in that area today. Rescuers trying to find those that have been trapped after catastrophic flooding in Nepal and Tibet has killed at least 900 people and left more than 4,700 missing. Pontotoc County officials say Google has met the requirements and received a permit from the county to begin grading for its planned 312-acre data center campus that'll be located at Greenfield. The intimate funeral took place yesterday in Nashville for Dolly Parton, following her explicit wishes for a small private service for immediate family. She was buried next to her husband, Carl Dean, beloved husband of nearly 60 years, who passed away in March of 2025. Where does the time go? 29 years ago today, Lady Di passed away.
0: Oh.
1: Princess of Wales killed after the car she was riding in crashed in Paris 29 years ago today. And finally, off we go to Richmond. And our final story here, let's meet Dr. Krista Edelman. She is a gastroenterologist.
0: There you go.
1: Look at me over here with the words. Dr. Krista was asleep the other night and having a dream. She explains, I was dreaming, and in my dream, there was a cute little field mouse. She said it was pretty vivid, the whole thing. A little field mouse trying to get into my mouth.
0: What?
1: That's what she was dreaming about. Then she woke up.
0: Yeah?
1: Mm-hmm. It was not a field mouse in her mouth. If you're squeamish, turn away for a moment.
0: Okay, I gotta go.
1: It was a bat.
0: Oh, come on.
1: She woke up with a bat in her mouth.
0: Oh, gosh.
1: Yep. She said she reached for her mouth and there something there. She goes, it felt like wings. And it was wings. She quickly realized there was a bat there on her face, right next to her mouth, going into her. She goes, I was screaming repeatedly. I guess it sounded something like this.
0: Oh, my God.
1: Her husband woke up and got the bat out.
0: Oh, my gosh.
1: And they took her to the hospital just to make sure there was no bat bites or anything like that. The bat ultimately tested negative for rabies, and she didn't appear to be bitten or anything like that. But she, I mean, this is what movies are made of. She woke up with a bat in her mouth.
0: Unbelievable.
1: But she's going to be fine, and she tells the story, and she's just like, hey, this is what happened to me. But that's a horror film that happened to Dr. Krista in Richmond. Wow. That's unbelievable. She's going to be fine. Wow. Q99 weather.
0: Wow.
1: High temperatures today, tomorrow through the whole week, into the 90s for highs. The overnight lows in the 70s, so hot and humid. Again, for the next several days. We probably won't see 80s till maybe the end of the weekend. Currently, it's 70 in Roanoke, 69 Lynchburg, 65 New River Valley. Breaking news, weather, traffic, anytime it happens on Q99.
0: Q99 traffic, no problems that I see right now. Please let us know if you see something. 704 Dick and Dave on Q99. Dave says he has a story from his vacation to share.
1: I do have a story. It's something like in a movie or TV show. And it was happening in real life. And I was like, I've been on a gazillion flights and never had this happen. I got that for you coming up.
0: Also, Brainbuster this week, Roanoke College football tickets on Q99.

0: Hey, friends, this is Dick Daniels on Q99, and David Page is back in the house.
1: Good to be with you.
0: And you're telling us that all of the flights that you've been on over your entire life, you've never seen this before.
1: So my vacation from here flew to Dulles Airport, from Roanoke to Dulles, Dulles to Munich, Germany, from Munich to Budapest, Hungary. That was the first stop was Budapest, Hungary. Okay. So this is kind of sort of almost like a perfect storm, not in a good way, but it was just like, whoa, all of this happened within a 5-minute period. So we're on the flight from Munich to Budapest. Okay. Mm-hmm. It's about an hour and a half flight, if I remember, somewhere in that range. Okay. And we're in the air and we're going, Michelle, she's sitting next to me. I have to go to the bathroom. Okay. So I get up and she goes towards the back of the plane to the bathroom. Mm-hmm. That, you know, sometimes you got to wait in line, wait for a lavatory, takes a little time, whatever. She'd gone 5 minutes, 6 minutes, 7 minutes. She'd been gone for a few minutes, but I'm not thinking, you know, she's in the back of the plane. While she's in the back of the plane waiting to go to the bathroom, over the loudspeaker on the plane, the pilot,
2: do we have a doctor or medical specialist on the plane?
0: Come on. What? No way.
1: I've been on 1,000 planes in my life. Never heard that. I've seen it in movies 1,000 times.
0: Right, a ton in the movies.
2: Do we have a medical specialist or doctor on the plane?
1: Oh, my. And then the stewardess, we need a doctor right now. The perfect storm part is my wife's in the back of the plane.
0: Yeah, something happened to Michelle.
1: So I stand up. And I turn around and there is a bunch of people in the aisle. But I see Michelle and she's like on her tiptoes looking and she's waving at me. And I'm like, you're okay. She's okay.
0: Okay.
1: There is a medical emergency going on toward the back of the plane. We have an elderly gentleman. Don't know for sure what it was. You know, people are speculating. I think he blah, blah, blah, blah, blah. But an elderly gentleman was having a medical emergency on the plane. And literally, two rows ahead of me, a doctor got up and started walking. And
0: man.
1: I'm like, this is a movie right now on my flight.
0: Wow.
1: So back to the plane. So they let everybody get in your seats. Now, the problem was Michelle could, because everybody's in the aisle.
0: Yeah.
1: She's behind them like, I can't get past. So they finally worked, you know, moving people out of the way so she could come back to the seat. And then she's explaining to me what happened. She goes, yeah, I'm in the back, come out. And all of a sudden there's 30 people in the thing helping this guy. So an elderly gentleman that had some kind of medical emergency, but let me tell you something right now. So we're half an hour out of Budapest. So we're going, we're flying in. I'm telling you what, this plane landed, turned onto like a side, like the tarmac or like a side runway or whatever, looked out the window, cops, ambulances right there, stopped the plane, opened the door. There was somebody on that plane within 30 seconds.
0: Wow.
1: It was like, we didn't have to pull up. We didn't pull up to the gate.
0: Uh-huh.
1: We didn't do any of that. Pull off the main runway, cops, ambulance, right there, right now. These guys, the door's open and there's people going back there. And they get this elderly gentleman off the plane and they are very specific. Stay in your seats. Do not move. When this plane stops, you don't go anywhere. Keep your seatbelts on. You go nowhere. And they're very explicit. Don't get up. At one point, somebody stood up, and we had a yelling match between a stewardess and one of the passengers going at it.
0: Sit down.
1: It was right. It was like, you know, and they were trying to help, whatever. But it's like, no, sit down.
0: Yeah.
1: We got people on board. On board, they come on, take the. And so then it's like, I guess we have to go to the gate after that. They pull buses right up to the thing.
0: Oh, really?
1: Everybody walked off the plane, got on the bus, and they drove us to the terminal.
0: Huh.
1: I mean, that. Because sometimes the longest part of the flight seems to be when you land and you're waiting to get to the gate.
0: Right.
1: Within 30 seconds, that door was open. These people were on. They got that guy off. And they were, okay, we're getting on buses. And they opened up all the exits, front, back. So we were going off the back of the plane, you know, and they had an exit there, walked over to the bus, got on the bus and took us to the terminal.
0: You didn't have to jump out of the slide.
1: It wasn't a slide situation. It was a going on. It was, I know, I'm like literally in my head, I'm going, I've been on 1,000 flights in my life. I've seen it in movies, like it happens all the time in movies. You go, I've never seen this.
0: Hope the guy's okay.
1: But I hope so. We were, and Michelle and I talked about him and prayed for him several times during the, just kind of like, hope that guy is okay. Don't know exactly what was going on there. but he was elderly gentleman.
0: Wow.
1: But they got him off. But it was...
0: Is there a doctor on the plane?
1: On the plane,
0: and there
1: or
0: was.
1: A medical special,
0: and then to have this well-greased machine of an emergency response
1: and this
0: ready
1: is,
0: for you.
1: And we hadn't even started our vacation. And this is already like the... Wow, this is the story we're going to be telling when we get off. Because I had never been on a plane where they asked for a medical specialist or a doctor on board. And this guy... I thought it was like Leslie Nielsen. I'm a doctor, and he's going on airplane. There, he's going to go help these people.
0: What a story.
1: It was amazing.
0: Q99, good morning.
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0: Here's a hot week for you. High temperatures today, tomorrow, right through the week, into the mid-90s. Overnight lows in the 70s. Currently 70 degrees at Q99.
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0: you think this pair should have been fired or not?
1: Oh.
0: No Way News on Q99. A British security company fired two employees recently. Their job was to attach a tracking device to a guy's ankle. All right. He had been found guilty of whatever he did.
1: Right, ankle monitor.
0: Ankle monitor, had to stay at home, and this monitor makes sure he's staying at home.
1: Okay, good. Got it.
0: All right. The employees tracked the device to the guy's ankle. However, they found out a few months later that they placed this GPS tag on the man's prosthetic leg, which meant he could go wherever he wanted to simply by removing the leg and leaving it at home.
2: No way.
0: So as they're monitoring, wow, this guy never leaves. It's like he doesn't even move in the house hardly. And so this guy was going out and doing stuff when he was supposed to be at home because of the prosthetic leg.
1: When you're attaching it, don't you see that it's a prosthetic leg?
0: That's right? Why they got fired.
1: They're fired.
0: Why didn't you notice this?
1: How can you not know?
0: It was very realistic looking, they claimed.
1: Oh, my word.
0: So you think they should have been fired?
1: Yes.
0: Me too.
1: I'm going to say yes for that. Wow.
0: Q99, today's hits and yesterday's favorites.

0: Morning, Dick and Dave on Q99. Dave is back from his vacation.
1: Yes.
0: The European riverboat cruise.
2: Oh, fantastic.
0: And I was thinking about you while you were gone when the news broke about Dolly Parton.
2: Right.
0: And I wondered how quickly you got that information, you know, in a different country.
2: Right. So, and this is kind of one of those things like, wow, this was kind of an interesting way. So we are, we're in the middle of the Danube River in Europe. And whatever, I forget what day it was, some, you know, midweek, last week, the day. But so we had dinner on the boat, and we went to a music trivia game that was going on in the lounge of the Viking river ship.
0: Okay.
2: And we're having a great time playing this music trivia game. And in the middle of the music trivia game, I will say this, part of the music trivia game, and this is in this day and age, this is the person that's running it is the cruise director. His name was George, who was a fabulous cruise director. He was running the game, and he's like, it's an honor system, but please put your phones away while we play this game. Because, hints and, you know, things, and you don't want people looking on their phones getting answers. Right. So everybody puts their phones away, you know. And we're playing the game, and in the middle of the game, George is doing the game, and he stops it, and he says, well, I have some very sad news to report. Dolly Parton has passed away. I mean, and it was like, oh my, wow, whoa, this is, I will say, two or three people started weeping. They were crying. And all of a sudden, phones started coming out because people wanted to check, because we had Wi-Fi on the boat, and people wanted to check and see, you know, what was going on, what was happening. So in the middle of this music trivia game, George announces
0: all of the things you might have been doing on a European vacation. You were doing music trivia when you found out about Dolly.
2: So he kind of paused the game there for a bit, obviously, and the DJ who was running the DJ situation played Jolene.
0: Oh.
2: And so we're sitting there, and people are singing along, and it was one of those things like, wow. It was an unusual but very memorable moment when found out Dolly Parton had passed away in the middle of the night on the Danube River in Europe. Man, amazing.
0: Here she is. Let's play Jolene on Q99. Jolene.

0: make it a habit. Q99's Feel Good on the 50s.
1: Friends, would you be able to give mouth-to-mouth resuscitation to an otter?
2: Whoa. Wow.
1: It happened in British Columbia. We got a retired logger and fisherman named Gordon who noticed in the bay three baby otters were tangled up in a fishing net. He went right to work and got them all free. The first two seemed unharmed and swam away. The third wasn't moving. So what does this guy do? He brings this baby otter out of the bay and starts giving them little chest compressions. And that didn't work, so he says, I wrapped my mouth around its mouth and nose and gave it a breath of life. He worked on this thing for 10 minutes, and guess what? It came back to life!
2: Whoa!
1: But it still wasn't healthy enough to throw it back into the bay. So here comes another woman, and she goes, I'll take it from here. She took it to a wild animal rescue center, which was a long drive and a ferry ride away. So she cared for the otter overnight, then took it to the animal rescue center the next day. It spent 3 months there, totally recovered.
2: Wow.
1: And then the man that saved the otter and then the woman that stepped in to look after the otter, they were invited to come to the bay that day as it was released back into the wild.
2: What a great story.
1: I know. Would you give mouth to mouth to an otter?
2: Right. I wouldn't know how to do that. They were really cute, though. Oh, my gosh.
1: Feel Good on the 50s on Q99.
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5: 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Hot and humid forecast this week. 69 currently at Q99.
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3: About 15% of us say we do this when we grocery shop. Do what? 540-389-0099.
4: All right, win the Brain Buster this week. And this is a great prize. I've had a chance to go several times, and it is a lot of fun. Roanoke College has a football team. And we got a four-pack of tickets to see Roanoke College take on Greensboro College in the home opener for Roanoke College Saturday, September 12th at the Salem Football Stadium. It is a hoot.
3: It's a great time, and they have big-time fun in the parking lot beforehand, tailgating live music.
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3: About 15% of us say we do this when we grocery shop. Do what? Ring us up with your guess, please. 389-0099.

0: The best variety for the workday is on Q99. Today's hits, yesterday's favorites, Brainbuster. 15% of us say we do this when grocery shopping. No winner yet. WSLQ, Roanoke, Lynchburg, and the New River Valley. It is 8:01. I'm Dick Daniels.
1: Good morning. I'm David Page, and I've got news for you. Botetourt County officials say Google's met the requirements to receive a permit from the county to begin grading for its planned 312-acre data center campus at Greenfield. No word on exactly when that'll be finished. Martinsville Sheriff's Office announcing that Sheriff Steve Draper has passed away, pulmonary illness. He joined law enforcement in 1973 and was elected sheriff in 1994. He's the longest serving sheriff in Virginia. He was 71 years old. One person has died, 15 missing, after a major flash flood at the Grand Canyon. National Park Service says the body of a 46-year-old man was recovered along the Colorado River, the flooding forcing evacuations. More rain possible today. Rescuers trying to find those that are trapped after catastrophic flooding in Nepal and Tibet killed at least 900 and left more than 4,700 missing. The Commonwealth has begun removing three more Confederate memorials in Richmond, including one of the statues honoring Stonewall Jackson. The monuments will be preserved by the Shenandoah Valley Battlefields Foundation. They said in a statement, the statues will be relocated to battlefield sites within the Shenandoah Valley. And finally, off we go to the world of celebrity niceties. And our final story here, let's meet Ashley Taunton. She lives in Connecticut. She was driving down the road last year and came across a car accident. So she pulled over to help those that were in the accident, trying to help them out and get them squared away, when suddenly a car was hydroplaning on the road and was sliding off the road, and Ashley pushed another person out of the way just as the car came, but the car hit her.
0: Oh, no.
1: But she saved the person. So she suffered major injuries. And there was a GoFundMe page that was started to help with her medical costs. And somebody named Taylor Swift.
0: Oh, boy.
1: Saw the GoFundMe post. The goal was to raise $110,000. And Taylor Swift donated $50,000 to this woman to help and then put the word out. And then the people started donating $13 because that's Taylor's favorite number, 13. So a bunch of $13 donations came in to reach that goal of $110,000. Ashley said the donation from Swift was mind-blowing and humbling. She says she refuses to call herself a hero. She said she simply acted on pure instinct to help someone in trouble. But Taylor Swift, so that's a nice gesture by her right there.
0: It is.
1: And gets all of those Swifties involved as well. D99 weather. High temperatures later today, 90s. Tomorrow, 90s. Rest of the week, 90s for highs. Hot and humid. Slight chance of late day showers and thunderstorms, but just pretty much hot and humid. Currently, 69 Roanoke, 67 Lynchburg, 65 in the New River Valley. Breaking news, weather, traffic, anytime it happens on Q99.
0: Q99 traffic. We got an accident in Smith County, a little bit north of Marion, 81 northbound, mile marker 53.1. There's an accident that has all of the northbound lanes closed, and it's backed up quite a bit. 81 north, mile marker 53.1, a little bit north of Marion. Our Brain Buster today, still don't have a winner. About 15% of us say we do this when we grocery shop, and you can rule these out.
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0: No, none of those. And the most popular incorrect guess was, you know, eating a little bit while you're shopping. 15% of us say we do this when grocery shopping. My hint would be, you are really committed to the shopping process. You are doing this.
1: Okay, what is it?
0: Three 8 9 0 0 9 9

0: Q99. Brainbuster. Still no winner.
1: Wow.
0: 15% of us say we do this when grocery shopping. I say, if you're doing this, you are really committed to the shopping process. And then got a lot of these guesses.
2: I'm thinking coupons.
3: Hey, is it used coupons?
4: Used coupons.
0: That is not it. It's a different kind of commitment to the shopping process. And it's probably going to take you a long, long time.
1: Oh, boy. Little dude.

0: Oh, wow. That was a tough one. Interesting answer, too.
1: It is.
0: Q99's Brain Buster. 15% of us say we do this when grocery shopping. We have a winner. You will hear the answer in 90 seconds.
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0: For Q99. 15% of us say we do this when grocery shopping. I said you must be really committed to the shopping experience to do this, and it's going to take you a long time.
4: Going up and down every aisle.
0: Every aisle. That's the correct answer. Ah, you got it.
4: All right.
1: Boy, that is committed to the grocery shopping process.
0: Every aisle, up and down.
1: Do you do that?
4: I do that.
1: Okay. You do? Okay. What is your name?
4: Betty.
1: Betty, where are you calling from?
4: Roanoke.
1: In Roanoke. Congratulations for you. We got the four-pack of tickets for the Roanoke College Maroons football team taking on Greensboro College September 12th at Salem Stadium. Congratulations, Betty.
4: Thank you so much.
1: You're welcome.
0: It is a great college football experience.
1: It really is a lot of fun. Yeah. Tailgating and the games, and they're a good team, too. Terrific.
0: Make sure you make plans to check out the Maroons.
1: Yes.
0: A time or two or more this season. So every aisle grocery shopping, that would take a long time.
1: That would take a long time.
0: And I would think that I would end up buying stuff that I don't really need.
1: Right.
0: Like, oh, that looks pretty good. Yeah.
1: Stick to the list.
0: Yeah. Good job, Betty. 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

0: Q99. Starting your day with a smile and a fresh cup of comedy.
1: It's Brad Hofstetter this morning on having kids versus having dogs.
2: Well, parents I know keep saying, oh, you got two dogs. You're just practicing for kids. To them, I say, you're probably a bad parent. You should know the difference between dogs and kids. Like, that's like day one stuff, right? Like, that's... Like, dogs are way smarter than kids. That's the...
3: Yeah, that's funny.
2: It's pretty obvious. I mean, here's my proof. I own a home. I don't own any outlet covers. Right? They're just open to the public. Because my dog's never been like, duh! Like, that's never happened. I could paint my outlet in peanut butter. My dog would be like, you gotta stop this, all right? You gotta stop. Meanwhile, a child will stick his finger in an outlet, get shocked, and be like, let me go find a fork. Like, it's insane how much children love fatal activities. Like, anything that, if you're a parent, you know this to be true. Your whole life, you just follow your child around, just going, don't die, don't die, don't die, don't die, don't die, don't die.
1: Be careful.
2: You could mess him up emotionally, but you're not allowed to let him die. Like, that's the main rule.
1: Brad Hofstetter, Q99, today's hits, yesterday's favorites.

0: morning on the boat, and it was like 58. You know, yeah. I was like, "Ooh, this
1: so
0: is
1: that's
0: nice."
1: What we had last week,
0: right?
1: Around here, 57, 58 wake up temperature.
0: Now we're back to the August temperatures here. My goodness.
1: Well, it is August for one more
0: day.
1: Oh,
0: that's true. Right.
1: Q99.
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will fade eventually. So if our time is running out, day after day, we'll make the mundane a masterpiece. Oh my, my, oh my, my love, I take one look at you, you're taking me out.

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Q99, today's hits, yesterday's favorites. Dick and Dave in the morning. So good to have David Page back from vacation. And Danny Myers, afternoons on Q99. She's

Q99. Today's hits, yesterday's favorites. Traffic alert. A listener says there's an accident in Botetourt near Lord Botetourt High School. Has traffic backed up a little bit there in front of the high school to about Catawba Road.

Q99, already thinking about the next weekend, and there is a First Fridays to kick off the holiday weekend this Friday in downtown Roanoke, 5 to 9 p.m., music by the band Brightside, $10 admission, 21 and older event, Q99.

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Play his Big Fat 5 a little after 5 o'clock today. 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

0: Well, hello. This is Q99. Today's hits, yesterday's favorites. David Page is back from vacation.
1: In case you haven't heard, back from vacation, but it's great to be back. Wonderful, and I had some nice folks commenting that nice to hear my voice and be back on the air. So
0: for sure.
1: A great day. I appreciate
0: it. It was nice to hear some of your vacation stories.
1: More tomorrow morning.
0: I understand.
1: Yes. I got one that's very near and dear to your heart, and oh my gosh.
0: Oh no.
1: I was in the middle of Hungary, and my wife turned and looked at me and said, oh, Dick would love this. And I was like, exactly right.
0: All right. More stories tomorrow morning. 7:10 or so, we'll hear that story tomorrow on Q99.
1: High temperatures all this week into the low to mid 90s. Hot, humid, no significant chance of rain, but just a very hot and humid week. Currently, 78 degrees at Q99.
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Today's hits, yesterday's favorites. Hey, I'm Dick Daniels in for Joey Self. Joey's back on Wednesday. And, wow, speaking of Wednesday, 2 weeks from this Wednesday is the next Q99 New York, New York Dueling Piano Show. Yeah, at the Lyric Theater in Blacksburg, Wednesday, the 16th of September. 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

Hey, it's Q99's Dick Daniels. Hope you had a great weekend. Thanks for listening while you're working to Q99. We got a hot week this week, in the 90s every day after that really nice week we had last week. Well, it is still summertime for a few more weeks. 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

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It was number one for a fifth consecutive week this past weekend at the box office. 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

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Hey, UVA fans, great job. Big win over NC State in college football on Saturday. Next up for UVA, Norfolk State. It's a Friday night game at 7 o'clock for the Hokies. 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It's that time of year. Q99.

0: Have you had a nightmarish thing happen to you? Want to hear your story? It's Danny Myers. What's fun at 4chat just after 4 o'clock today. There's a woman going viral because she had a particular animal trying to crawl into her mouth while she was sleeping. Coming up on Q99.
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wonder how many swimming jokes he has had to endure over his life. 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Today's hits, yesterday's favorites.

Q99. This is cool. Honoring Dolly Parton at the Grandin Theater on Wednesday. There's a screening of Steel Magnolias. 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

Q99, today's hits, yesterday's favorites. People are getting jazzed for September 16th. What's that date all about? Well, that's the evening that Q99 and Johnson Current Optometry Centers present New York, New York Dueling Pianos at the Lyric Theater in Blacksburg. Again, the date, September 16th. 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

Have you had a nightmarish thing happen to you? Want to hear your story? Danny Myers, What's Fun at 4 Chat, just after 4 o'clock today. There's a woman going viral because she had a particular animal trying to crawl into her mouth while she was sleeping. Coming up on Q99.

That's Post Malone and Morgan Wallen. I had some help here on Q99. Here's the weather forecast. You know the heat is with us. If you've been outside today, the hottest cities right now in the Old Dominion seem to be Lynchburg, Danville, and Roanoke. We will get a little relief this evening as temperatures drop to near 70 for the overnight. Then it's on to 3 days of extreme heat. We're looking at the upper 90s for Tuesday, Wednesday, and Thursday.

0: Q99, Mike Morgan. I'm here till 3 o'clock. At 3, Danny Myers takes over, and he will play his Big Fat 5 contest later today. If you'd like to be a participant, here's what you need to do. First, remember this text number. It is 81944, 81944. Just text your name, where you live, city or town, and along with the letters BFF, again, to that text number, 81944, Danny may call you, have you on the Big Fat 5 contest on
1: 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Q99 is celebrating Labor Day with a feel-good Labor Day weekend. Labor Day weekend. 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All weekend, we'll be playing fun favorites from the 80s, the 90s,

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Q99. 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Today's hits, yesterday's favorites.

The song title, Another Night, the artist, Real McCoy, and we have other artists standing by, including John Legend and Belinda Carlisle. Mike Morgan's my name with the Q99 weather forecast. I don't need to tell you, hot today. We will cool down just a little. Okay, I shouldn't use the word cool. We will get a little more comfortable tonight as temperatures drop to near 70. Now for tomorrow, Tuesday, Wednesday, and Thursday, extreme heat inside the Q99 listening area. The hottest spots will probably be Lynchburg, Danville, and Roanoke. We're anticipating upper 90s, pushing 100 degrees in those areas later this week.

Q99, thank you for listening to us at work. Birthdays, Richard Gere is 77 today, Van Morrison, 81, Chris Tucker, 55, and Debbie Gibson, 56 today.

They say the holy water's watered down, and this town's lost its faith. Our colors will fade eventually, so if our time is running out, day after day, we'll make the mundane a masterpiece. Oh my, my, oh my, my love, I take one look at you, you're taking me out.

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0: Do you realize that this time next week, it will not be a back-to-work Monday for most of us? Yes, that's right. A week from today is Labor Day, and for the long Labor Day weekend, Q99 will play fun favorites from the 80s, 90s, and more, which kicks off this Friday at 2:30. 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

0: for me. Also, all week long with the Brain Buster around 7:55, we're giving away Roanoke College Maroons football tickets. Their home opener is Saturday, September 12th. Danny Myers in the afternoon, a little after 5, play his Big Fat 5 contest. Dick and Dave in the morning, the most music for the workday. Danny Myers in the afternoon, that's Q99.
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0: Have you had a nightmarish thing happen to you? Want to hear your story? It's Danny Myers. What's fun at 4 Chat just after 4 o'clock today. There's a woman going viral because she had a particular animal trying to crawl into her mouth while she was sleeping. Coming up on Q99.
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0: A song from Chicago from the 80s on the way. First, the weather forecast. I don't need to tell you, hot today. Tonight, a little more comfortable as temperatures drop to near 70 for the overnight. Now, for Tuesday, Wednesday, and Thursday, extreme heat inside the Q99 listening area. The hottest areas will be Roanoke, Lynchburg, and Danville inside the Q99 listing area. We're pushing 100 degrees in those cities.
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Mike Morgan enjoying filling in for Joey today. I will be here again tomorrow at 12 noon. Joey will be back on Wednesday. Mr. Myers is next at 3 on Q99.

playing Prince a couple of songs ago, I wanted to share with you guys that his family is putting out new music and a musical on Broadway. But does Prince, do you really want this? Send a message from beyond Prince. Let us know. This is Q99.

That is the great Melissa Etheridge. Really enjoyed her reflections on the loss of Dolly Parton this week. She did a CMT Crossroads with Dolly a few years ago. Definitely worth a rewatch. This is Q99.

Classic Billy Joel on the All Music Hour, commercial free for a full 60 on Q99. It's Danny Myers here. Forecast, you are not getting relief in the next day and a half. It is going to be hot.

0: friend, how was the weekend? I must hear from you now. Danny Myers on Q99. You know every day is a holiday. You know we put our hands up and celebrate every day. Welcome to it. Text me, A1944. Make sure you sign your name and town. You can also send your voice. Would love to hear you. Send that on our app. It's Q99. It's called Open Mic. You hit the microphone on our app and you send me your voice. We are celebrating National Eat Outside Day. Could we get a pause on that for like a month? It is hot to eat outside today. Imagine eating soup on a soupy day like today. Nah, not into it. It is also National Matchmaker Day. Have you ever been on the receiving end of a matchmaker? Oh my God. Oh my God, my life. I've been exhausted by people trying and failing. I've worn them all out though. So welcome to it. If you have worn out matchmakers and you are single with me, before 4 o'clock today, teachers, we celebrate you because you're constantly innovating. What one teacher is putting in part of her classroom that smells really bad coming up.
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1: Right.
0: Danny Meyer's Q99 viral gem today. We gotta salute our teachers. They're constantly innovating. They're constantly making things better and brighter for our students. And Valicia Broussard, she's 38 years old. She's a fourth grade teacher in Pearland, Texas. Designed a special corner of her classroom so kids could let loose what they needed to let loose.
2: This is our... This is our fart corner.
0: Why do the kids sound so dejected? Fart corner, fine. We'll go to the fart corner.
2: If you need to fart, simply come over here, fart, take about 10 seconds, get your little spray going on, go sit down.
0: All right. And she did it because she saw a lot of the kids being uncomfortable and or maybe being shamed and teased. And so she's taking the shame out of it and also, I think, probably getting the smell away from close to her desk. It's probably a selfish motive there too, but the kids are like, oh, come on. We love farting around each other because it's funny. Valicia Broussard, our hero teacher today with the fart corner on the viral gem,
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1: More of today's hits, yesterday's favorites, now on Roanoke Lynchburg's number one for listening at work, Q99.

Yeah, there's a teacher in Texas who introduced a fart corner into her classroom where kids go into the corner to pass gas. And Tessa just reached out. Tessa in Daleville says, Danny, I'm sorry if my kid's teacher told them to go to the fart corner. I'd homeschool. I'd homeschool immediately.

having multiple homes. You know, Dolly Parton had a lot of money, so she had a bunch of homes. I'm looking here. Hollywood, Nashville, Pigeon Forge, Mount Juliet, where I don't even know where that is. And then Sevierville, which is in her hometown. The family's original log cabin still there. I'm planning a pilgrimage. You want to go with me? It's Danny and the Police on Q99.

0: reminds me of the Billy Ocean song.
1: In an amazing way. Danny Myers, Q99. What's fun and for, Chad? Did you have something that happened to you? And when you look back, my God, that is the stuff of nightmares. Like this story from around Richmond, this doctor, this gastroenterologist, Dr. Krista Edelman, woke up to a bat crawling in her mouth. She was having a little pleasant dream, but a bat, a real live bat.
2: In my dream, there was a cute little field mouse trying to get into my mouth.
3: But when she awoke, Edelman says she found a very real bat attempting to burrow into her mouth.
2: And I was screaming, there's a bat in my mouth.
3: Edelman trapped the freaky flying mammal and quickly called an infectious disease specialist who urged her to immediately get treated for possible rabies exposure.
1: Yeah, you gotta get the shots, man. That, the bat burrowing into her mouth to wake up to that. It's gonna be hard to top that. Text 81944 if you had a story that you think can compete. I know this doesn't compete, but I did have a bat land on my arm. This is kind of like a hero mom story too. So I was like 3, maybe 2 years old, and I was in the backyard and I just put my arm out like you do when you put an eagle or an owl on your arm, and a bat had landed on my arm. That was kind of nightmarish probably for my mother, seeing her toddler with this bat on his arm. And she came outside with a wiffle ball. There was like a wiffle ball bat in the yard, and she picked that up and yeeted, man. She whacked that bat right off my arm into the neighbor's yard, right over the fence, man. Home run, the bat on the bat. Do you have a nightmare-inducing story? Would love to hear it. Text 81944. You can also send me audio on the Q99 app.
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0: the nightmarish thing that happened to you. Listener friend, it's Q99, and I have Lynette in Salem sent this open mic. You must listen to this.
1: Hi, Danny. How's it going?
0: I'm okay.
1: So excited to share this story with you that this happened in real life, that I woke up a few months ago. My cat was staring at me from 2 inches away from my face, holding a live mouse in her mouth. And then she dropped it on my face. I guess it was supposed to be a gift.
0: Oh my God, cats! Why are they just evil, just dropping it right there on her face while she was just half asleep?

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0: end a relationship for whatever reason, then you're reflecting and you're like, should I have? Was that maybe too small of a reason?
1: If you don't love the situation, I'm going to make you love the situation.
0: Was I right for doing what I did? Danny Myers, Q99, the situation anonymous listener friend, not Joe, writes me. Danny, love listening to you. Wondering if you think I'm a jerk for breaking up with a woman who had too many pets in her bed. When we started dating, she told me she had 2 dogs and 2 cats. So it's not like I was surprised by them. Fast forward to 2 months later, and I couldn't do it anymore. We always had to sleep at her place because of the cats and dogs, and she wanted them in the bed. I asked her, could we try to have a night without dogs and cats in bed? And she got defensive. She has a king-size bed, so technically there was enough room, but I didn't like having the pets around me at all times. It was creepy. I told her I didn't mind her pets. I don't want to sleep with them. She said, get used to it. I said, I'm out. Now she's berating me on text message. Let me know if I'm the one in the wrong here. Now, I sleep with a pet in the bed. I've always slept with a pet in the bed. So I get it. And I, but I also, I mean, you got to do what you do.

0: I mean, you were attracted to whoever you're attracted to. And so this in particular, if this was a deal breaker for you, I don't think you're wrong for it. I mean, that's a lot. Four pets is kind of a lot. I messaged listener friend Katie in Christiansburg to get her thoughts on this before we hit the air with it. And this is what she said.
1: Hey, Danny.
0: Hi,
1: friend. I may be a little biased on the situation because I can't stand cats. And thinking that there'd be a cat staring at me when I was trying to sleep, I just, ugh. I can't.
0: Oh my God.
1: So four animals in the bed, that is excessive.
0: Yeah, it's a lot.
1: And I think it's okay that you decided you are not going to be okay with that long term.
0: Okay, so if you've got some help for Not Joe, helping him either feel better or validating the now ex-girlfriend with all the animals in the bed, if that's your real life, you can let me know as well. It's the situation. Text me 81944. It's
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0: trying to help out a listener friend. He dumped his girlfriend because she was not flexible on four pets in bed. Two cats, two dogs. What do you think, Destiny and Rona?
1: Hey, Danny.
0: Hi.
1: This is Destiny.
0: Hi.
1: And I just think this girl is wild for thinking that you would get used to having four animals in the bed. That is like a zoo. I would not be okay with that.
0: See, I'm totally on the I'd be okay with that. I would want it in a California king bed. Q99, new kids now.

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Take

Come on now. Q99, Big Fat Five welcomes all. It's Virginia's biggest, fattest, juiciest quiz game. It is five levels of knowledge that occasionally can be rude and punishing. They increase in difficulty. If you get through all five, you make it on the wall of the elite. Elizabeth in Blacksburg there. Nicole in Radford. Veronica in Blacksburg. Who else is on the wall? I'm going to shout out a bunch of names today. Sisters Teresa and Andrea of Roanoke. Nicole

0: Q99, Danny Myers, welcome in, friend. It is trivia time. The Big Fat Five is on. It's Virginia's biggest, fattest, juiciest quiz game. Playing today, it may be a married couple. It's definitely Josh of Lynchburg. Hello, Josh.
1: Hey, Danny. How's it going?
0: Doing good. And it may be Ashley. Now, Ashley is in the background. She did not text in to play, but she may help out.
2: And only if you need it.
0: Okay. All right. You can be the lifeline.

0: I love when we've got teams in here. Josh and Ashley, they got a sick kid at home today, which is no fun. But does he watch game shows? Because when I was homesick, I always wanted to watch Price is Right.
1: Well, when we were kids, we used to watch TV all the time. Yeah. But now the kids have the YouTube and the Oculus, and they don't want to.
0: Oh, my God,
1: that.
0: That's so sad. No Price is Right. That was like my jam. I live for Price is Right. Oh, my goodness.
1: Wheel of Fortune, Price is Right, Jeopardy. We watched all those.
0: Back to back. I loved all of it. All right, guys, I've got your five levels of knowledge. They will increase in difficulty if you get through all five. You are on the wall of the elite. Are you ready?
1: I'm ready.
0: Let's begin.
2: Level one.
0: First question. Adult cows don't drink milk. They drink what?
1: Water.
0: Water is right.
2: Level two.
0: Yeah, that's one of those ones. I always try to trip you up. It's like...
1: I had to think about it just to make sure.
0: That's why I was very specific about adult cows. Because baby cows, of course, they drink milk. But adult cows do not. Be very weird because they'd be drinking themselves. Level two question. Which artist released the album Lemonade featuring songs about her husband Jay-Z cheating on her? 3 seconds. You know this. Queen B.
1: Beyonce?
0: Beyonce is right.
2: Level three.
0: Nice job. I need to know the name of the American city that is known as the Windy City.
1: That would be Chicago.
0: Chicago is right.
2: Level four.
0: Second to last, level four. Who was awarded the 2009 Supporting Actor Oscar after his death?
3: Oh.
0: 3 seconds.
1: Was it Heath Ledger?
0: You know what? It was Heath Ledger.
2: Level five.
0: Well done, merry team. Level five, last one. If you get this, you're on the wall of the elite, and there is room for both of you. The final question. John Krasinski is known for playing Jim on The Office and also the title character of what Amazon series? 3 seconds. Two. One.
1: John Ryan.
0: Oh, you were so close. It's Jack Ryan.
1: Jack Ryan.
0: And his legal name may be John Ryan, because sometimes Johns are Jacks, but that was so close. You guys got to come back real soon, because I know you're going to get it. That was super close today.
1: I watched that show all the time, and I just couldn't pull the J name.
0: And you know, I'm going to say there will be people complaining, because I would put money that his birth name is John Ryan in the show, and here I am being all technical, but this is important. The wall of the elite is about to go up. The actual physical wall is actually happening. So you got to text in again real soon, okay, Josh?
1: All right, thanks, Dave.
0: And Ashley, good meeting you as well. If you want to get on the Big Fat Five, text me your name and town to 81944. Name and town to 81944. It's the Big Fat Five every day on Q99.

lot of big things going on at Q99. You know, the feel-good Labor Day weekend. It's 4 days of fun favorites starting Friday at 2:30. And info on how you can get tickets to our latest Dueling Pianos coming up soon. It's Q99. Just as I thought.

huge. Olivia Rodrigo's first ever Daisy Chain Fields Festival. Weird name, I know, but it raised over $20 million. And she had this moment on stage with Stevie Nicks.

0: It's the stuff of nightmares. Q99, Danny Myers. Do you have something? It sounds like a bad dream when you describe what happened to you to another person. Jimmy and Manita, thank you for sending this audio. Jimmy.
1: What's up, Danny?
0: Hi, friend.
1: This goes back to my childhood, but it was a traumatic memory that I can't get rid of, that I once reached into a cereal box to try to get the toy out, and I felt something moving, yeah. And the box was filled with mealworms.
0: Oh my
1: and
0: God.
1: I don't know if maybe I ate one on a different day, but yep. But yeah.
0: Yeah, mealworms and cereal. Let's discuss. Yeah, stuff of nightmares right there. Yeah, it really does look like a nightmare. It just or a scary movie. Just the moving around little worms. They're the same color of the cereal. I've got a bug-related one. This was when I had just graduated college and I moved into my first apartment. Not the nicest place, but it was what I could afford. And so I'm laying on the couch and I'm watching futon, actually, because it was the first apartment. Laying on the futon, watching TV, and I felt it before I saw it. What the heck was that? And then another. Oh, my God, there are roaches dropping out of vents in the ceiling. Onto my chest as I'm just trying to watch Dawson's Creek. What was it? That was the stuff of nightmares that you really experienced. Let me know. It's Q99. More next.
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1: Q99, it's Danny Myers with today's hits, yesterday's favorites, and your push to get your tickets for our Q99 and Johnson Curran Optometry Center's New York, New York Dueling Pianos, Lyric Theater in Blacksburg. Tickets over half sold, and these things sell out. So this is a nudge. I'm not saying push. It's not push time. It's not push.

is WSLQ, Roanoke, Lynchburg, and the New River Valley. 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Q99. We go.

0: Okay, still coming in. Some of your stories that you think are the stuff of nightmares. Clayton, what happened to Clayton?
1: When I was in summer camp as a kid, that I was in my bunk and something was tickling my leg. I thought it was maybe one of the other boys in my bunk. Yeah. And so I kicked a snake right out of my bed. The snake was under the covers in my bed. Oh. My mom was so upset about it that she picked me up from the camp the next day.
0: Oh, come on, Mom. It's probably a little garter snake, a harmless little garden snake. Q99.

0: Animals in the bed is too many animals.
1: If you don't love the situation, I'll make you love the situation.
0: I know a lot of y'all say, no animals in the bed. Animals belong outside. And then there are people like me. I don't mind I don't mind a bunch of animals in the bed. Yeah, animal. Q99, Danny Myers, the situation dealing with anonymous listener friend, Not Joe's Dilemma, who broke up with somebody because she had four in the bed, two cats, two dogs, and he found it excessive. She got defensive when he said, I don't love this. And so now they're done. She's blowing him up with kind of ugly text messages. Who's in the wrong? Who's in the right? What do you think? Corey in Blacksburg.
2: Hey, Danny. I just can't believe that this guy lasted 2 months in a bed that to me sounds like the opening credits of The Lion King. I'm impressed that he made it that long, and I support his decision to run.
0: Yeah, see, I just think everybody, as much as I support all the animals in the bed all the time, you gotta go with your heart and what is right for you. And if it's not right for you, you made the right decision. Sorry she's having a problem with coming to grips with that. If you've got something different you're struggling with, would love to hear your situation. Hit me up. I'm on all the socials at Hello Danny Show.
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Going to go through Labor Day Monday. Always entertaining your suggestions. 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

Olivia Rodrigo. Yeah, 21-year-old Olivia Rodrigo hosting her own female music festival and getting the big names. Here's her duet with Alanis Morissette from over the weekend.

Yeah, buddy. Yeah, Daisy Chain Fields. I can't remember the name, but it raised $20 million for charity. Alanis Now, this is Q99. I'm

0: Q99, Danny Myers, welcome in, friend. It is trivia time. The Big Fat Five is on. It's Virginia's biggest, fattest, juiciest quiz game. Playing today, it may be a married couple. It's definitely Josh of Lynchburg. Hello, Josh.
1: Hey, Danny. How's it going?
0: Doing good. And it may be Ashley. Now, Ashley is in the background. She did not text in to play, but she may help out.
2: And only if you need it.
0: Okay. All right. You can be the lifeline. I love when we've got teams in here. Josh and Ashley, they got a sick kid at home today, which is no fun. But does he watch game shows? Because when I was homesick, I always wanted to watch Price is Right.
1: When we were kids, we used to watch TV all the time. But now the kids have the YouTube and the Oculus, and they don't want to
0: do
1: that.
0: Oh, my God. That's so sad. No Price is Right. That was like my jam. I live for Price is Right. Oh, my goodness.
1: Wheel of Fortune, Price is Right, Jeopardy. We watched all those.
0: Back to back to back. I loved all of it. All right, guys. I've got your five levels of knowledge. They will increase in difficulty if you get through all five. You are on the wall of the elite. Are you ready?
1: I'm ready.
0: Let's begin. Level one. First question. Adult cows don't drink milk. They drink what?
1: Water.
0: Water is right. Level two. Yeah, that's one of those ones. I always try to trip you up. It's like...
1: I had to think about it just to make sure.
0: That's why I was very specific about adult cows. Because baby cows, of course, they drink milk. But adult cows do not. Be very weird because they'd be drinking themselves. Level two question. Which artist released the album Lemonade featuring songs about her husband Jay-Z cheating on her? 3 seconds. You know this. Queen B.
1: Beyonce?
0: Beyonce is right. Level three. Nice job. I need to know the name of the American city that is known as the Windy City.
1: That would be Chicago.
0: Chicago is right. Level four. Second to last, level four. Who was awarded the 2009 Supporting Actor Oscar after his death?
2: Oh.
0: 3 seconds.
1: Was it Heath Ledger?
0: You know what? It was Heath Ledger. Level five. Well done, Mary team. Level five, last one. If you get this, you're on the wall of the elite, and there is room for both of you. The final question. John Krasinski is known for playing Jim on The Office and also the title character of what Amazon series? 3 seconds. Two. One.
1: John Ryan.
0: Oh, you were so close. It's Jack Ryan.
1: Jack Ryan.
0: And his legal name may be John Ryan, because sometimes Johns are Jacks, but that was so close. You guys got to come back real soon, because I know you're going to get it. That was super close today.
1: That was fascinating.
0: Yeah, and
1: I watched that show all the time, and I just couldn't pull the J name.
0: And you know, I'm going to say there will be people complaining, because I would put money that his birth name is John Ryan in the show, and here I am being all technical, but this is important. The wall of the elite is about to go up. The actual physical wall is actually happening. So you got to text in again real soon. Okay, Josh?
1: All right. Thanks, Dave.
0: And Ashley, good meeting you as well. If you want to get on the Big Fat Five, text me your name in town to 81944. Name in town to 81944. It's the Big Fat Five every day on Q99.
3: Hey, it's Q99's Dick and Dave. David Page is back from vacation, and tomorrow morning around 7:10, he has a special vacation story just for me. Also, all week long with the Brain Buster around 7:55, we're giving away Roanoke College Maroons football tickets. Their home opener is Saturday, September 12th. Danny Myers in the afternoon, a little after 5, play his Big Fat 5 contest. Dick and Dave in the morning, the most music for the workday. Danny Myers in the afternoon, that's Q99.
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2: If you have found us for the first time on this Monday night, I'm so glad that you are here. We get together to talk, to pry into your business, to find out what in the world is going on in your world, and then to try to find the perfect song to go with that situation.

0: What can I do for you, Bill?
1: I wanted to send out a special dedication to someone. Her name's Christine. Right now, we're going through some hard times because we just recently met about a month and a half ago. And I work a first shift job plus a second shift job. And she works the second shift. We have very little time to spend with each other as we're trying to get to know each other. So it makes things a little difficult. And I wanted to let her know that I'm going to try to stick by her all the way. And hopefully things will work out for us. God will have some type of plan for us to become closer.
0: So you have a big crush on this lady.
1: Very much so.
0: And you never get to see her.
1: Yeah, she's like everything that I've been looking for. We have the same dreams in life. We want the same things. And she's just a wonderful person. And I hope to be able to spend more time with her and to enjoy our lives together.
0: So do you think this is the one?
1: Yes, I do.

0: 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See store or online for details. Christina says, I met a sincere, caring, loving man this past summer. We shared a relationship of joys, tears, and laughter. He and I met online and thought a long-distance relationship could work since we do reside in the same state. This man's name is Ryan. We used to stay up late and stay on the phone past midnight, though he needs to get up for work at 5:30. He helped me to heal from past hurts and showed me that he really cared. He and I came to a bump in the road a month ago. I said some things I wish I had not said. I have not heard from him in well over a week, which tells me he probably does not desire to be in a relationship with me anymore. I have attempted over and over to contact him, but he doesn't respond. I thought he was the one I was going to spend the rest of my life with. My heart wishes that he would return. I presume that this is for the best, but I miss him. How can I turn this around and fix it? Is this the kind of thing that really ends relationships? From Christina. Christina, I will have my mother Delilah words for you coming up next. 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
1: Hey, it's Q99's Dick and Dave. 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Their home opener is Saturday, September 12th. Danny Myers in the afternoon, a little after 5, play his Big Fat 5 contest. 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Danny Myers in the afternoon, that's Q99.
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Tonight's Delilah's Dilemma is from Christina, who has been involved with the man since this past summer. Although, Christina, you never tell me if you ever met him. Your letter sort of sounds like you two never had face-to-face relationship, but that it was a phone and internet relationship. Anyway, that said, he has stopped contacting you and stopped communicating with you. And Christina, if he loved you, you said that he is a kind man, that he is a loving man. If he were truly a kind and loving man, he would communicate with you and say, I do not want to be in this relationship. He would say, this hurt my feelings and I don't want to continue. Something to that effect. The fact that he just dropped off the face of the earth tells me he's a jerk, but he's not kind or loving at all. When you love somebody, when you're kind to somebody, you just don't end all communications and disappear and not return calls or ignore them. That's not kind. That's not loving. That's being a jerk, an immature jerk at that. So yes, you are far better off without him. And thank God you found out what a jerk he is now early in the relationship instead of 2 or 3 or 10 years down the road. So stop wishing him back. Listen to what he's not saying. He's not saying the words, but I'm hearing them loud and clear that he is an emotionally unavailable person and cannot deal with conflict or work through it. So move on, girlfriend, and find somebody that wants a real relationship and will be good to you for real.

0: Welcome to your Monday night, August 31st. The month is gone. The summer is gone. Unofficially, of course. Labor Day weekend always sort of marks the end of summer. It used to mark back to school. Now everybody I know has kids going back to school long before Labor Day weekend, except for mine. Mine went back today. Are you ready? Join me, if you will, please, in a rousing chorus of "It's the most wonderful time of the year." Four of my five minor children went back to school today. Of course, the noisiest, loudest one was still home, but we had a great day. We had a great summer. I'm going to give a little recap of our summer in just a few minutes, because it was a spectacular summer. I hope you had a blessed, wonderful weekend, and I hope you stick around all night long. You're listening to Delilah on Q99.
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5: 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Is there a song that defines you, what you stand for? 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

0: MK, welcome aboard. How can I make your night better, more special, more relaxing?
1: Well, I had a very long day at work, and I was just hoping that you could play something nice, you know, just something kind of soothing, and hopefully some other people who also had a hard day will hear it and, you know, just feel a little better. I want to share the love.
0: So you had a

0: hard day at work because work was difficult or because coworkers were difficult?
1: No. Just a hard day at work just because of the work.
0: Okay, good. I will find a great song, a song of hope, a song of inspiration, a song that says, don't give up. Don't give up. Hang in there. 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
0: 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You have a good night.
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